That's not just an N1. That's not the mumble. It's a feeling. A heartbeat. Gagunk. Gagunk. 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

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Show him.

0: Top of the hour, time for some international news from Sky. Just a reminder, the UK is 1 hour behind Malta and Gozo.
1: From the Sky News Centre at 4, it's been 100 days since the US and Israel launched an attack on Iran, killing the country's leader and disrupting the world's economy. There's officially still a ceasefire in place with peace talks ongoing. That's despite American forces striking Iranian radar sites yesterday. The Prime Minister's welcoming the leaders of Ukraine, Germany and France to Downing Street later. They'll discuss ongoing support for Ukraine as the war with Russia continues. Yesterday, Kyiv launched a large-scale drone attack on St. Petersburg. And this week, Russian President Vladimir Putin rejected Volodymyr Zelensky's call for direct talks.
2: I see no point in meeting. There's only a point for Ukraine because they want to stop the offensive of the armed forces of Russia. What we need is agreements, arrangements, not for 6 months or a year, but the long term.
1: Authorities in the US say they've been responding to a shooting near a festival in Toledo where multiple victims have been found. Officers in the city of Ohio say in Ohio say they're actively searching for those involved. Sport and Scotland received a big confidence boost ahead of the World Cup as they beat Bolivia 4-0 in their final warm-up match. All four goals came in the first half with new Rangers signing Lauren Shankland opening the scoring in New Jersey. Boss Steve Clark says it was a pleasing performance.
3: We worked a little bit this week on the shape of the team. 4-4-2 is the system that we've only recently gone towards with the two strikers. So there's still a bit of work to be done. Some good moments today, but obviously some moments as well that I can see where we can do a little bit better.
1: F1 Championship leader Kimi Antonelli starts on pole for this afternoon's Monaco Grand Prix. He shares the front row with Max Verstappen while Lewis Hamilton starts third. Antonelli's Mercedes teammate and nearest rival George Russell will start sixth. And the Tony Awards celebrating the best of American theatre take place tonight in New York City. Daniel Radcliffe's nominated for his role in one-man play Every Brilliant Thing. That's the latest.
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10: This is 50 years of pop with Peter Kirkpatrick.

Boz Skaggs starting off this edition of 50 Years of Pop. I'm Peter Kirkpatrick, and I'm here with you for the next 2 hours. So stay with me if you possibly can for some great music and a bit of, mindless chatter in between, really, if I'm brutally honest about it. So anyway, let's start off with something really good. A bit of Elvis Costello, I think. The Attractions and Pump It Up.

Elvis Costello and the Attractions, Pump It Up. Coming up next, Frankie Goes to Hollywood. Now, this song, Relax, caused a lot of controversy in 1983 when it was released. It came out, didn't do hardly anything, went into the charts at number 67, got up to 35, fell back a bit. And then, of course, what normally happens is when somebody says, you know, they listen to the lyrics, which they don't always do, and when they Mike Reed on Radio 1 thought it was pretty suggestive, pretty bad taste, the BBC then just decided to ban it. And of course, all that does is make it a fantastic hit. It's carried on ever since. So make up your own mind. If you want to know what the lyrics are all about, you can Google that, I'm sure. But we're just going to play the record. It's Frankie Goes to Hollywood and Relax.

Oh yes, relax. Why not indeed? Now, coming up, a piece of music you may or may not have heard of before, depending how much you like madness, I suppose. This was something completely different from their 1979 debut album, from Madness, as I say. It's called Swan Lake, and they put the whole album together in 10 days, I think it was, something like that. Suggs was saying that he actually got sacked before they recorded all this, because he was away watching Chelsea and he saw an advert in Melody Maker or something saying frontman singer required for Scar Band, and he recognised the number. It was their own number, of course, and anyway he went back because he was the only one that knew the songs, and they recorded this. And I just think it's I love Madness, and I just think this is a very different piece of music. So see what you think. Settle Down, Swan Lake, from Tchaikovsky, of course, and Madness.

There we have it. Camden's Finest Madness and Swan Lake. I bet you all were par-de-deuxing around the kitchen to that one. I know I've got my leotard on. Yes, they can't touch you for it. And, right, let's move on now. I think a bit of Michael Jackson and Billie Jean.

say you should take more water with Andy. Andy Fairweather Low and Wide Eyed and Legless. Coming up next, The Four Preps and 26 Miles. This was released in 1957. Now, at the age of 15, the band's lead singer, Bruce Belland, broke his ankle and he took up the ukulele as a way of passing the time, as you do. I've done it myself. Anyway, he learned four chords and ended up writing loads of songs. And I tell you what, they in the 50s, 60s and 80s, no, sorry, 50s, 60s and 70s, the group amassed 8 gold singles and 3 gold albums. And this particular one was a million seller. So there you go, 4 chords on the ukulele and you got it made. So here we go, 26 Miles, 4 Preps.

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The Animals from the 60s there, and House of the Rising Sun coming up now. Bananarama, a group that's had a few changes in personnel over the years, and they've done really well. Between 1982 and 2009, they had 30 singles reach the top 50 in the UK singles chart, so they've done rather well for themselves. This track is It Ain't What You Do.

Panorama, and now we're going on to the what was called the Queen of Soul. I am, of course, referring to Aretha Franklin, born March the 25th, 1942, died August 16th, 2018. She was placed ninth in Rolling Stone's 100 Greatest Artists of All Time. Now, just listen to this. She had global sales of over 75 million records. Just let's think about that. 75 million records. She is one of the world's best-selling music artists. And this is Don't Play That Song.

Franklin and Don't Play That Song. Coming up next, Barbara Dixon, January, February. Now, she started off really as a folk singer and then went on to do a lot of stuff for musical theatre, that type of thing, and quite a bit of acting as well. Things like Taggart, Band of Gold, The Missing Postman, all that sort of thing. And then she was the subject of This Is Your Life in 1998. Remember that? That was with Michael Aspel. Oh, yes. There's some interesting things on that. A bit of useless information. A chap I used to know years ago, he was a photographer, friend of mine. We actually shared a flat briefly in Fulham in the day when I was selling cameras down the King's Road in Chelsea. And he photographed her first album cover. Yes. Didn't make him a lot of money, though, to be fair. But there we go. This is Barbara Dixon and January, February.

0: Barbara Dixon. Now, we talk about records and things being banned, and of course in the day radio was a lot different than it is nowadays. There was sort of very mainstream and very strict, some of them, and a lot of records used to get banned and things were a bit near the knuckle, and it is what's in your head, isn't it? I mean, unless they're actually swearing, I don't play anything that has swear words in it. But it is a bit suggestive, like Janet and John from the late great Sir Terry Wogan, of course. But this one come out, Chuck Berry. It was always quite amusing. See what you think to this. It's My Ding-a-ling.
1: Well, in that case, he gives us one more to do. In that case, we got to we got to do our alma mater. We must do our alma mater.

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That's all right, honey. This is a free country. Live like you want to live, baby. Yeah. Ain't nobody gonna knock it, darling. 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Yeah, freedom. 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There's one guy right over here singing mine, too. That's all right, brother. Yes, sir. You got a right, baby. Ain't nobody gonna bother you. Yeah. Once I was climbing the garden.

That's so beautiful. I think it's a beautiful little song. Really, I do. And guess what? Everybody's still not singing. There's a few right down front here that's not singing. We're going to dedicate this verse to those who will not sing. Yes, sir. Mm.

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It's Chris Rea, Fool If You Think It's Over. I rather like his gravelly sort of voice. And talking of gravelly voices, here's Bonnie Tyler and It's a Heartache.

0: Top of the hour, time for some international news from Sky. Just a reminder, the UK is 1 hour behind Malta and Gozo.
1: From the Sky News Centre at 5, it's the 100th day of the conflict between the US and Iran. Donald Trump says Tehran hasn't agreed to the peace terms he's been proposing, while Iran's accused America of breaking the current ceasefire. Sam Mednick is a reporter with the Associated Press and is in Israel.
2: Extended the ceasefire by 60 days and launched new talks on the nuclear program. However, President Trump has said that he wants unspecified changes. Iran, however, has not publicly said whether they will be on board with that.
1: Sir Keir Starmer's welcoming the leaders of France, Germany and Ukraine to number 10 later to discuss ongoing support for Volodymyr Zelensky's war with Russia. It comes a day after a Ukrainian drone attack hit targets in St. Petersburg. Russian leader Vladimir Putin's rejected in-person talks with Mr. Zelensky, saying he saw no point in the two leaders meeting. Merseyside police say a woman's been arrested after a 68-year-old cyclist died in a crash in New Brighton. We're told the man swerved to avoid a car at around 11:30 on Friday morning. A 65-year-old woman's been released under investigation. MPs have questioned whether the Army's £6.3 billion Ajax armoured vehicle will ever be fit for combat. A House of Commons watchdog says there are serious concerns over noise and vibrations affecting the well-being of crews. Sport and England have begun their World Cup warm-up matches with a 1-0 win over New Zealand. Captain Harry Kane scored the only goal of the game. He says the friendly was a useful exercise.
3: Obviously knew I was only playing 45 minutes a day, so to get kind of it in stoppage time of the first half was a nicer feeling than if it went 0-0. But yeah, look, we're here for preparation. We're here for, you know, getting fitness, dealing with the heat, dealing with these type of pitches.
1: And Russian Mira Andreeva's become the youngest tennis player to win the women's singles French Open title since 1992. The 19-year-old enjoyed a straight sets victory over Poland's Maja Wolinska at Roland Garros. That's the latest from the Sky News Centre. I'm Bev Rimmer.
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Alice Cooper, born Vincent Damien Furnier. And the group originally was called the Earwigs. They changed it all. He took on the name as well. He was reckoned to be the godfather of shock rock, and he liked to shock his audiences, that's for sure. And but some of the things he did, we won't go into. Anyway, how about a bit of Daft Punk, Pharrell Williams, Nile Rodgers? This is Get Lucky.

get lucky. Hope you get lucky too. I told you who'd get lucky. Joan Armour Trading. She's coming up next. She did a performance at Birmingham Uni when she was 16, and she was asked to sing something that people knew. She sung The Sound of Silence. Later went on to appear on Radio 1's John Peel show. And the rest is history, still going strong from 1972 onwards. So here we are, Joan Armour Trading, love.

Trading, she sung The Sound of Silence, and Paul Simon sung The Sound of Silence, and here he is with 50 Ways to Leave Your Lover. Talk about a tenuous link. I should kick her.

we go. Imagination there, Body Talk. Now we've got a bit of Pink Floyd for all you Floyd fans out there. Another brick in the wall. This is part two. Another brick, of course, was a three-parter. But this part two is a protest against rigid schooling, particularly in boarding schools. Had a really, really good video to go with this. Here we go. Another brick in the wall, part two.

Yes, I think we'll leave the headmaster to his rantings and ramblings. Yeah. If you don't eat, you eat. You won't get your pudding. There you go. Changing to now the dulcet tones of Sade and Smooth Operator.

0: monster. But Mum and Dad says all that munching isn't good for me. Around half the sugar we eat comes from unhealthy snacks and sugary drinks. If you want to change from a snack monster to a snack star, search Change for Life for loads of healthy snacking ideas.
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take that, I say. Yes, take that, and could it be magic? And now, like with most of this show, we're on the road to nowhere. It's Talking Heads.

I tell you what road we are on, and that's towards the end of the show. That's looming fast and quick and loud and clear as a bell. But a few more tracks before we do get to the end of the show, which I hope you're enjoying. And we're going to play one of the one of my favourite Beatles songs, actually, She's Leaving Home, written by McCartney and Lennon, as usual, on the 1967 album Sgt. Pepper. Paul McCartney.

wrote and sang the verse. John Lennon wrote the chorus and they sang together. Neither George Harrison nor Ringo Starr were involved in the recording. The instrumental background was performed by a small string orchestra, and it's one of the very few Beatles recordings in which none of the members played a musical instrument. And it's wonderful. It's Leaving Home. It's the Beatles.

0: great track there, the Beatles, She's Leaving Home from Sgt. Pepper. Now, the next track, now this is a tenuous link, so get yourself settled. You might want to make notes on this one. I'm really, if you think this show's thrown together, you're very, boy, actually, you're right. Right, so Sgt. Pepper. The next track is from Fran Healy, who is the front man of Travis. Travis were involved in the remake when they did re-recorded all the songs from Sgt. Pepper, and they did Lovely Rita. So here we go. Now, Fran Healy's track, Buttercups, which I'm now going to play, I hope you're still with me, is all about his former girlfriends, the loves of his life in his formative years. And it's a very amusing little video on this one. So there we go, tenuous link over. Fran Healy, Buttercups. This is from 2010. So we're a little bit late on this one, but I think we'll let this one go.
1: Yeah.

Right, Rupert Holmes is coming up now. Our national pastime, which is a bit of a silly song, really, from somebody who was so prolific in everything he does. Playwright, singer, songwriter, recording artist. He's written for other people, films, TV, you name it, he's done it. And this was just a silly song about him at a baseball game, a young lady trying to get romantic. I won't go any further than that. It's well worth a listen to. It's well worth looking at the lyrics at some point. So Rupert Holmes, our national pastime.

0: is Karen.
1: That was my mother's name.
2: There we go. Our national pastime, Rupert Holmes. Not at all PC, but that was 1974. And this is now, and this is now the Sugar Babes at Round Round.

And what goes around comes around. That was the Sugar Babes. This is now, unfortunately, the last track coming up. It's the Water Boys and the Hole of the Moon. I hope you've enjoyed the show. If you do, come back next time. We'll do something very, very similar. Great music, a bit of chat in between. It's all silly, you know it's silly, but hey-ho, that's me. Right, have a lovely rest of today. Have a lovely week. Have a lovely week, or whatever it is we see you again. This is Peter Kirkpatrick. This has been 50 Years of Pop. You take care of yourself, and bye-bye for now.

0: Now, at the top of the hour, news from Sky. Just a reminder, Malta and Gozo are 1 hour ahead of the UK.
1: From the Sky News Centre at 6. The Prime Minister is reportedly prepared to fight any challenge to his leadership. The Sun says Sir Keir Starmer has been calling his supporters over the weekend after Andy Burnham confirmed he'd stand if a contest is triggered. Authorities say at least 12 people have been shot and wounded near an annual community festival in Ohio in the US. Police in the city of Toledo say a search for the perpetrators is still underway. The victims' ages range between 16 and 61, and two are in a critical condition. Joe Heffernan is the deputy police chief in Toledo.
2: It appears as though there was at least two shooters. I think they were probably shooting at each other. What ended up happening was 12 people were struck with bullets. That's what we have right now.
1: Today marks the 100th day of the conflict between the US and Iran. Although a ceasefire is technically still in place, Tehran's accused America of breaking that, while President Trump says Iran's not agreeing to his peace terms. The leaders of France, Ukraine and Germany are meeting Sir Keir Starmer at number 10 later. They'll discuss ongoing support for Volodymyr Zelensky's war against Russia a day after a Ukrainian drone attack on St. Petersburg. Scotland received a big confidence boost ahead of the World Cup as they thumped Bolivia 4-0 in their final warm-up match. All four goals came in the first half, with new Rangers signing Lawrence Shankland opening the scoring in New Jersey. Manager Steve Clarke says it was a pleasing performance.
3: We worked a little bit this week on the shape of the team. 4-4-2 is a system that we've only recently gone towards with the two strikers. So there's still a bit of work to be done. Some good moments today, but obviously some moments as well that I can see where we can do a little bit better.
1: And England began their World Cup warm-up matches with a 1-0 win over New Zealand. Thomas Tuchel played two separate 11s in each half in the heat in Tampa. England are in action again on Wednesday in a friendly against Costa Rica. That's the latest. I'm Jenny Barsby.
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And welcome to the show. 2 hours of your favourite love songs and a whole lot more, including maybe a romantic message for you. We'll find out, won't we, over the next 2 hours. Right now, it's Frankie Valli.

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Hopefully. This is Tony Lloyd on your favourite radio station with 2 hours of fabulous love songs. And news about who I've been interviewing on Music Stories on the way too.

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1: And it's new because it's a remix this year of Love Is from Whitney Houston, who we missed, haven't we? Still sounding incredible. She's left that legacy, hasn't she? And we'll never tire of playing Whitney, especially on Love from Tony. Now, hi, Brenda. Brenda's been in touch through my website, lovefromtony.com. That's the way to get in touch with me, to get quick access to my bigger website, and to send me a message as well, and to listen to previous Love from Tonys, including this one. But it's not happened yet, so it won't be there this second. But it might be. It depends when you're listening to this. It's so confusing, isn't it, this technology? Anyway, Brenda says, Tony, can you say hi and happy birthday to my husband, James? We listen every week in Liverpool in England. Love you very much is the message to you, James, from Brenda.

0: There's lots of people who imitate Karen Carpenter, but none as best as the original. Don't you agree? There they are, the Carpenters, and you're the one on Love From Tony. 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It's not quite so easy to remember as lovefromtony.com. It takes you there and it takes you to the Love From Tony show page. Once you're there, you can stray a little bit, if you wish, onto some of the other pages on that site, including Music Stories Podcast, where you can see who I've been interviewing in the music world recently. And I interviewed this lady called Belen. She's Spanish and she's just starting out with her first single. And I play a little bit of it in the interview, and also to find out her story for the podcast episode. So that's well worth a listen, especially if you're in the music industry and you're feeling a little bit flat at the moment. You know, it might give you some inspiration. In fact, all of them are designed to give you some sort of inspiration, some tips and so on. If you're a singer or in a band or something like that, have a listen to Music Stories with Tony Lloyd on any of the platforms, okay, and you'll find them all there. Belen is episode 153. And there's plenty more, and some people you will definitely recognise. Yep. Love From Tony.
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is the lead singer of Harold Melvin and the Blue Notes, you know. 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It's Prince.

Lady Lady, Van Morrison, and Have I Told You Lately That I Love You? Well, I do, and I'm sorry I haven't told you more frequently. If you've got a loved one, just tell them. It's amazing the effect it has. Yeah, true, take it from me. Hi, Anna. Anna's been in touch through lovefromtony.com. Thanks for the nice things you say about the show, Anna. Much appreciated, and a surefire way of getting a mention. You don't have to, seriously. And Anna says hi to Stuart, listening in Luton at the moment in Bedfordshire in the UK. Love you forever, Stuart, is the message from Anna, your girlfriend. And Dave says hi to Sharon, listening in New Zealand. Lots of love to you, Sharon, from your husband, Dave. He loves you a lot, you know. Have a great day and a great night. Remember this for Spice Girls and Viva Forever. I've got a Citroen. Hopefully it's going to last forever.

0: Forever on Love From Tony. This is Tony Lloyd on your favourite radio station. We do this every week right here, you know. Don't forget, more in just a tick. Love From Tony.
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Tony Lloyd on your favourite station. Every week with love from Tony, Gloria Estefan, and Don't Want to Lose You. And in the next hour, we have the Double Dose of Romance. That's when we play two back-to-back songs, uninterrupted, even by me, or any jingles or anything. On the Double Dose in the next hour, this week, two from the one and only Frank Sinatra. Yeah.

0: And now, at the top of the hour, news from Sky. Just a reminder, Malta and Gozo are 1 hour ahead of the UK.
1: From the Sky News Centre at 7. The Prime Minister's reportedly insisting he won't back down and will stand in any Labour leadership contest that's triggered. According to The Sun, Sir Keir Starmer says he won a massive majority 2 years ago and a mandate that he's determined to deliver. But our political correspondent Alexandra Rogers says she's spoken to one politician who doesn't think the Prime Minister can win against the Greater Manchester Mayor.
2: A Labour MP who doesn't support either of these men actually says that Number 10 is living in an alternative universe if they think that Keir Starmer can beat Andy Burnham. We know that more than 100 Labour MPs are still calling on him to go.
1: Serious questions have been raised over whether the Army's £6 billion fleet of Ajax armoured vehicles will ever be fit for combat. A House of Commons watchdog says there are concerns over noise and vibrations affecting crews. At least 12 people have been wounded after a shooting near a festival in Ohio in the United States. Police in Toledo say two people are in a critical condition and a manhunt is on for the suspects. Today marks 100 days since the US and Israel launched an attack on Iran. There is a ceasefire in place with talks ongoing, despite both Americans and Iranians firing at each other yesterday. Sport now, and England began their World Cup warm-up matches with a 1-0 win over New Zealand. Thomas Tuchel played two separate 11s in each half in the heat in Tampa. Captain Harry Kane got the goal and says it was a useful exercise.
3: Obviously knew I was only playing 45 minutes a day, so to get kind of it in stoppage time of the first half was a nicer feeling than if it went 0-0. But yeah, look, we're here for preparation. We're here for, you know, getting fitness, dealing with the heat, dealing with these type of pitches.
1: Scotland received a big confidence boost ahead of the World Cup as they thumped Bolivia 4-0 in their final warm-up match. All four goals came in the first half, with new Rangers signing Lawrence Shankland opening the scoring in New Jersey. Steve Clarke's side face Haiti next weekend in their first fixture at the tournament since 1998. That's the latest. I'm Jenny Barsby.
4: A government warning. When the fun stops, don't stop. You are obviously holidaying in the

0: Oh, yeah. Thank you for that. This is Tony Lloyd on your favourite radio station with Love from Tony. We do this every week. You knew that anyway because you're a regular, aren't you? And it's very much appreciated. Thank you so much for listening to this fabulous radio station. Rumour has it that there are even better programmes on the way after Love from Tony. Personally, I don't believe it. We have some more romantic messages on the way, but now it's time for the double dose of romance, isn't it, Emma?
1: Tony's double dose of romance.
0: It is. Thank you. Very well said, by the way. Thank you. Two from the one and only Frank Sinatra. I've got Strangers in the Night on the way. Of course, you have to play that. And Love's Been Good to Me, the album version on the double dose of romance from Frank.

It's almost like you forgot the words at the end there with the doobie-doobie-doos, but I'm sure he didn't. Frank Sinatra, of course, Strangers in the Night, and Love's Been Good to Me before that. relating a story of quite a few people, maybe. That was the Double Dose of Romance for this week, and we'll have another artist, of course, around the same time next week, right here on this fabulous station on Love From Tony. Oh, yeah. Now, Girls Aloud, but Sarah's version, remembering her, of course, I'll Stand By You.

0: fabulous. Lionel Richie, Lady on Love from Tony, with me, Tony Lloyd. You're welcome. Got some romantic messages. If your name's Amanda, Richard... can't read my own writing. Bill and Sheila, not necessarily in that order. There'll be some messages for you. I like to mix up people's relationships. It's very dangerous. News about Cookie as well. Cookie the cat is in the studio.
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0: guys, I'm Matt Goss, and you're listening to the legendary Tony Lloyd.
1: Well, thank you, young Matt. And talking of Matt Goss, he's just announced that he's doing a UK tour in all sorts of places around the UK in 2025. So looking forward to that. And I'm talking to some of his people, as you do, and trying to sort out another interview as well for Music Stories with Tony Lloyd, my podcast. And I think I've interviewed him about three times so far. He's a lovely bloke, Matt Goss, on tour 2025.

Logan, the man that won the Eurovision Song Contest twice. And that was one of them, What's Another Year, on Love From Tony. Well, you know, sometimes it's best not to count those years flying by really too quickly, yeah? Well, I was talking to you about Cookie the Cat. She's our... Ooh, I got her gender wrong. She is our seventh rescue cat, and she just cannot leave me alone. She's like a little puppy. She follows me around everywhere. Yeah, with a capital E. And at the moment, she's in the studio right now, fast asleep on top of a nice warm equipment rack, because the equipment gives off a bit of heat in the studio here. And she has been watching me do the show. She's interested in watching the meters and the needles move, and the discs going round and everything as well. So that's the cat news for today. If you'd like a mention on a future Love From Tony, don't forget, just go to lovefromtony.com. And from there, you can listen again to this show and or lots of others, at least 100 other Love From Tonys. If you really want, you can leave them all playing, you know, at a dinner party or something. I don't mind. I don't mind if you're eating while you're listening. Just go to lovefromtony.com. Amanda did that, didn't you, Amanda? She said, can you say hi to Richard? We listen every week in London. Love you, babe, is the message for you, Richard, from Amanda. Bill in California says hi to his wife, Sheila. Love you very much, and I'll see you next week, Sheila. Have a good day.

0: and Eternal Flame and Susanna Hoffs still looking fabulous. I can promise you that. But do you follow her on social media? You should do. She does these little musical things and they're very funny, but very good. And she's still got it and she's still got the looks as well. Good old Susanna. This is good old Tony. Tony Lloyd on your favourite radio station with Love From Tony. I've got even more in just a tick. Love From Tony.
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0: It's Love from Tony on your favourite radio station with me, Tony Lloyd. Lurching towards the end of another show. Where does the time go?

morning, but warm your hands first, please. Thank you. Just about it from me, Tony Lloyd. I'll be back, though, with more love songs on this fabulous radio station very, very soon. Please take care of yourself, won't you? It's nearly Christmas. Sorry.

0: Now, at the top of the hour, news from Sky. Just a reminder, Malta and Gozo are 1 hour ahead of the UK.
1: From the Sky News Centre at 8. Reports this morning suggest the Prime Minister will fight any leadership bid if a contest is triggered. The Sun says Sir Keir Starmer has been calling his supporters over the weekend in a bid to drum up support. The chair of a group of MPs is accusing the Ministry of Defence of insulting the intelligence of soldiers. It's about the troubled project for the Ajax armoured vehicle, as Barry Weir reports.
2: The Public Accounts Committee is wondering if the vehicle will ever be fit for purpose. It cost £6.3 billion to develop, was expected to be in operation back in 2017, but has had big problems, including noise and vibrations inside it, making soldiers feel sick during trials. MPs were astounded by MOD guidance for crews to perform maintenance checks every single time the vehicle stops. Committee Chair Sir Geoffrey Clifton Brown says that advice is an insult to intelligence and pretty useless in a war zone.
1: Police in the US are trying to trace the suspects who shot and wounded at least 12 people at a community event in Ohio. It's believed there were at least two shooters who were targeting each other. Volodymyr Zelensky is heading to Downing Street later for a meeting with the Prime Minister, the German Chancellor and the French President. They'll discuss ongoing support for Ukraine's war with Russia. Scotland are heading into the World Cup finals on cloud nine after thrashing Bolivia 4-0 in their final warm-up game. The goals for Lawrence Shankland, Scott McTominay and Che Adams all came before half-time in New Jersey. Head coach Steve Clarke says it could easily have been 5 or 6.
3: I know Lawrence is in the dressing room beating himself up because he missed a big chance just to get a second goal just before he came off. Scott McTominay had a header that I think was a goal and it rattled off Jack Henry's head. So we still created chances in the second half.
1: Scotland's Group C opener is against Haiti in Boston next Saturday night. And England began their World Cup warm-up matches with a 1-0 win over New Zealand. They're in action again on Wednesday in a friendly against Costa Rica, and that's in Orlando. That's the latest. I'm Jenny Barsby.

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2: Right, we got some good songs coming up on the show for you today. Hello, welcome along to the Retro Years. This is Paul Baker with you for the next couple of hours. I've got a bit of a sore throat today, as you can probably hear, so please bear with me. And I'll do my best to get through the next couple of hours with you. Hits from the 80s, 90s, noughties, the 10s and the 20s today.
0: Paul Baker with the Retro Years.
2: On the way, we have music from Breach. We've got Sade, Jimmy Now and Mary Mary with Shackles coming up for you very soon. But let's get started with a dance floor anthem from the noughties, Chocolate Puma and I Wanna Be You.

to the 2010s on the retro years. Breach and Jack. Before that, from the noughties, Chocolate Puma and I Wanna Be You. Coming up next, we're going back to 1992. This is an album from, or sorry, a track from the album called Love Deluxe. The single is by Sade, which is the name of the band, also the name of the lead singer. This is No Ordinary Love on the retro years. Stick around for Jimmy Now and...

0: back-to-back tracks on the retro years. Mary Mary and Shackles before that. Jimmy Now with Crocodile Shoes. On the way, Camel Fat, Sophie Ellis-Bextor and OMD all coming up for you.
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Don't stop. Paul Baker with the Retro Years.

0: just turned into the Sophie Ellis Bextor show, isn't it? Spiller with Sophie Ellis Bextor with Groove Jet Eternal before that, and Good Thing, and OMD with Locomotion. And before that, of course, you had Sophie Ellis Bextor's Murder on the Dance Floor. This is Paul Baker. We got the retro years for you. 2 hours of classic tracks from the 80s, 90s, noughties, 10s, and the 20s as well. On the way, we have Zara Larsson with Ain't My Fault, House of Pain with Jump Around, but we're going back to 1995 next with Living Joy and Dreamer.
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3: People confuse gonzo with gozo. 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Gonzo is a wee island in the middle of the Med. I love the place. And gozo is mates with Kermit and Miss Piggy. Right, that's why I'm a comedian and not a teacher. Stay tuned for more useless information on Radio Locale. 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
1: Top of the hour, time for some international news from Sky. Just a reminder, the UK is 1 hour behind Malta and Gozo.
2: From the Sky News Centre at 9. The Deputy Prime Minister says he disagrees with the US Vice President following his comments about murdered student Henry Novak. The 18-year-old victim was accused by his attacker of racism, which wasn't true, and was arrested as he lay dying. J.D. Vance called for righteous anger and blamed his murder on migration. David Lammy said he had an amicable conversation with his US counterpart, but made one point clear.
3: I disagree with him. This has got nothing to do with mass migration. This young man was a Brit. Let's be clear about that. And I said, look, Mr. Vice President, you're wrong about this.
2: The Prime Minister's reportedly declared he won't back down from a leadership challenge. It's believed that Sir Keir Starmer phoned key supporters to tell them he'll fight to keep his job if a contest for Labour leader is triggered. Two people are reportedly in a critical condition after 12 people were shot near a festival in Ohio in the US. Police believe there are two suspects at large with a manhunt underway. Sir Keir Starmer will welcome leaders of France, Germany and Ukraine later to discuss ongoing support for Volodymyr Zelensky's war with Russia. It comes as Russian leader Vladimir Putin says he will not meet the Ukrainian president for in-person talks. Football and England head coach Thomas Tuchel says he was surprised his team laboured to beat New Zealand 1-0 in last night's World Cup warm-up game in Tampa. Tuchel made 11 changes at half-time after Harry Kane's goal. The German wanted every player to have a chance on the pitch in Florida.
4: We never played before in these combinations, in these formations, to give everyone 45 minutes and then, yeah, you have the conditions, you have the pitch, then it can look like this.
2: England are in action again on Wednesday in a friendly against Costa Rica in Orlando. And Scotland received a big confidence boost ahead of the World Cup as they thumped Bolivia 4-0 in their final warm-up match. Steve Clarke's side face Haiti next weekend. It's their first fixture at the tournament since 1998. That's the latest. I'm Jenny Barsby.
5: Every Friday at 11 a.m. right here on Gozo. Your Mr. Humbleness, the Emperor Roscoe, will serve up the best country mix you ever heard.
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9: And here we go into the second hour of the retro years. Hello, I'm Paul Baker. How are you?
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9: On the way, we got music from Freddie Mercury, Living on My Own from the 90s is coming up. We got Maroon 5 and Sugar, Supergrass with All Right, and Akon getting a bit high-pitched and squeaky with the classic Lonely. First, though, we're going back to the noughties with the Shapeshifters. This is Lola's theme on the retro years.

Originally, that was taken from the album Mr. Bad Guy back in 1985. Freddie Mercury, Living On My Own. Got to be some good times ahead. That version, though, was remixed by No More Brothers, re-released in 1993, and became Freddie Mercury's first and only solo number one.

0: that's Akon. And Lonely before that, Supergrass, All Right, and Maroon 5 with Sugar. On the way next, it's Ellie Goulding.
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Cannibals from 1989, Good Thing. Before that, Ellie Goulding and Burn, a song that was originally going to be released by Leona Lewis. It wasn't even considered good enough to be on her album, let alone released as a single. Passed over to Ellie Goulding. She had a UK number one with that song. On the way very soon, we got Sash with La Primavera. We got Bon Jovi with It's My Life coming up on the retro years as well. But right now, back to the noughties. Here's Blue.

0: Bon Jovi, It's My Life. That'll wake you up. Sash and La Primavera before that, and Blue with One Love. On the way, we got Sia and Kendrick Lamar and Ace of Base.
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1: We have a solution.

Sia with The Greatest on the Retro Years. Kendrick Lamar featured on that as well. Before that, Ace of Base with their version of Don't Turn Around. The most successful version in the UK of that was by Aswad, which got to number one back in 1987. On the way very soon, I'm going to play Suggs with I'm Only Sleeping, but I am going to play you out right now with Travis and Sing. This has been The Retro Years, an Entertainment Power production. Thank you very much indeed for listening. I'm Paul Baker. I'll see you back here again very soon, hopefully without the sore throat and cold.

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1: Oh yeah.
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0: Absolutely awesome, yeah.
1: It's amazing.
0: I've listened to
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0: Top of the hour, time for some international news from Sky. Just a reminder, the UK is 1 hour behind Malta and Gozo.
1: From the Sky News Centre at 10. The Deputy Prime Minister says he's spoken to the US Vice President and told him he disagrees with his comments over the murder of a university student. 18-year-old Henry Novak was falsely accused of racism by his killer and was handcuffed as he lay dying. J.D. Vance called for righteous anger and claimed his death was because of migration. Former Conservative Chancellor Jeremy Hunt says he should stay out of it.
2: I appreciate that government ministers have to be careful, but what I would say is, not being a government minister, is that I think America has far bigger problems when it comes to race relations than we do. And I don't welcome this kind of intervention at all.
1: Sir Keir Starmer's reportedly been drumming up support after the mayor of Greater Manchester announced he'd run against him in a leadership contest. The Prime Minister's understood to have told colleagues he'll fight to keep his job. The chair of a group of MPs is accusing the Ministry of Defence of insulting the intelligence of soldiers. It's about the troubled project for the Ajax armoured vehicle, as Barry Weir reports.
3: The Public Accounts Committee is wondering if the vehicle will ever be fit for purpose. It cost £6.3 billion to develop, but it's had big problems, including noise and vibrations inside it, making soldiers feel sick during trials. MPs were astounded by MOD guidance for crews to perform maintenance checks every single time the vehicle stops.
1: Police say they're looking for at least two gunmen after a mass shooting at a festival in the US state of Ohio. 12 people were injured, two are in a critical condition. Volodymyr Zelensky is heading to Downing Street later for a meeting with the Prime Minister, the German Chancellor and the French President. They'll discuss ongoing support for Ukraine's war with Russia. And the British Retail Consortium is urging the government not to place too many regulations on flexible working. The group says getting rid of zero-hours contracts would affect millions of people who depend on being able to work when they want. The government laid out plans last week that would see the contracts scrapped. That's the latest. I'm Jenny Barsby.
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you know, that is such a feel-good song, don't you think? Prince Philip Mitchell kicking off this week's 2 hours of 70s soul, funk and disco. I'm Aidy Crampton, hope you have a great day. I've got 2 hours of the very best in our favourite 70s soul songs coming up in just a moment. Plus, we've got an interview with a lovely soul starlet, Chris Clark. Such and lovely lady. She'll be talking to us in about 15 minutes time, and then in the second hour of the show, if you like me are a big fan of Edwin Starr, and in particular records like You're My Mellow, there is an alternative take on the market now. It's been taken from the Motown vaults and it's available on Hayley Records. I'll give that a spin in the second hour of the show. Got Willie Pickett on the way, the lovely Eddie Holman as well. Right now, one of my favourite songs from one of my favourite singers. This is Sandra Right. And

Willie Pickett on the Stage of Life right here on the 70s Soul, Funk and Disco show. Do you know, in all my years, I've still not been able to find out whether Willie Pickett and Wilson Pickett are the same person. Maybe you can tell me. If so, ad@shinal.co.uk is the place to put me out of my misery. Thank you. Now, next up, Eddie Holman, a man who's about to grace our shores. He's playing with the Signatures in Southampton, London and Northampton through June. I'll tell you more in just a moment. First, we're going to listen to the B-side of This Will Be a Night to Remember. This is called Time Will Tell.

the fabulous Belita Woods, and I Just Love You, right here on the 70s Soul, Funk and Disco Show. If you don't know too much about Belita Woods, she really is worth exploring, not least for her Brainstorm days. Of course, she was lead singer with Brainstorm in the late 70s, but try her earlier stuff. I mean, two, let me recommend it. I might be telling you how to suck eggs here, but two records. Magic Corner. Ooh, hairs stand on the back of my neck every time I hear that song. And also a great record called That's When I'll Stop Loving You. Check them out. Not now. Wait until the show's over and then go onto YouTube. Belita Woods, I Just Love You. And before that, Eddie Holman. Lovely gentleman. Can't wait to catch up with him again. He's coming across to the UK to do 3 days fronting the Signatures. So, dates for your diaries then, if you're ready. 6th of June, he'll be performing in Southampton. 7th of June in London and the 8th of June in Northampton. To find out more details about those performances, find The Signatures on Facebook and all will be revealed. Right now, I've got Chris Clark on the phone in about 5 minutes' time. First, we've got to hear from Bill Brand, and this is Baby.

0: He's still singing, you know, not for the music industry, but he's singing in his local church in a town called Harvest in Alabama. So if you're ever driving through, pop in on a Sunday morning. The chances are you get to meet the man himself. There's Bill Brandon. Baby, love is a two-way street. I'm Adie Crampton. This is 2 hours of 70s soul, funk and disco. And next up, I've got Motown starlet Chris Clark on the phone. But first, let's hear one of my favourite songs of hers.
1: A government warning. When the fun stops, don't stop. You are obviously holidaying.

0: And live on the line, I've got the lady herself, Chris Clark, artist, singer, creator. Tell me about Skegness. We met on the Lincolnshire coast. What a ball. Tell me about it from your end.
1: Oh, I just absolutely loved it. You know, there's no more a generous, incredible audience than that Northern Soul contingent. And Skegness was just, you know what? They breathe life into us. They make us as an artist come alive. It's just like nothing I've ever experienced. The only sad part was that, as I understand it, the last one.
0: Yes, apparently so. Well, I'm sure it's the last one at Butlins at Skegness, but there will be other venues. And Russ, you know, he'll seek it out and continue it, I'm sure. It's too good to die.
1: Oh, gosh, I hope so. Yeah. It'd be a shame to lose that. Just the whole energy of it is...
0: Well, that's
1: incredible.
0: Right. There was a real buzz, wasn't there? And it's a great gathering.
1: Yeah.
0: It's a great to get together. And I mean, I think, as an onlooker, I think you seem to enjoy it just as much as a punter, as a spectator, as you did as an artist.
1: Oh,
0: because you were down there in the crowd, you were photographing, you were just having a ball of a time talking to people. It was lovely.
1: Yeah, it's incredible. It's invigorating.
0: Yeah, good. So tell me how you got into music then, Chris, because you started at a really young age, didn't you?
1: Yes, I did. I left home just as I turned 17.
0: But you've been singing professionally before that, haven't you?
1: Yeah, I started very young. When I was in seventh grade, I was with high school groups. And when I got into high school, I was with college groups. And I was working nightclubs. And I went on a couple of bus tours.
0: Yeah.
1: And then when I left, I spent a year in L.A., Well, and then actually I went up to Seattle for a little while.
0: Okay.
1: And then when I came back, I met Hal Davis.
0: Ah.
1: So.
0: That was a handy man to know, because he was well known in the industry, wasn't he?
1: Yeah, he was. And he cut me on a couple of tunes, put them in my hand, and sent me back to Detroit to meet Mr. Gordy.
0: Fantastic. That must have been a dream come true, because I mean Motown was the label. It was up and coming. It was vibrant. It was new. It was a whole new distinctive sound. And how does a white girl stand a chance of getting onto a black label? Tell me that.
1: Oh, I'll tell you, he didn't want me. Just because he said, you know, I don't want a white girl with all my producers. It's just going to be a hassle. Well, and I was like, how dare you?
0: Yeah.
1: You know, all I want to do is sing, blah, blah, blah, blah, blah. So he listened to the acetate, and then he said, well, let me hear you sing live.
0: Okay.
1: And I said, well, do you have a keyboard? Duh. And he said, yeah. So he took me to a keyboard, and he said, what are you going to sing? And I said, oh, I want to sing All I Could Do Is Cry. It's Netta James.
0: Right, yes.
1: And he looked at me kind of funny, and he said, do you want me to play it with you? Play it for you? And I said, well, no, the chords are kind of complicated. I'll do it. And so while I was singing it, he was just looking down my throat. I can't explain it. And so when I got done, he said, okay, follow me. And he took me into Holland Dozier's office.
0: Okay.
1: And he said, oh, got this little white girl, and I might be signing, and she's going to sing something. Do you want me to play it for you? No, I'll do it. Chords are complicated. So I sat down, and I sang All I Could Do Is Cry Again. Now those two are looking at me, and then he took me into Smokey's office. Same thing. I didn't find out until 2 years later that he wrote All I Could Do Was Cry. I had no idea.
0: Oh, dear. Lovely story. So, I mean,
1: yeah.
0: But he was understandably reluctant to sign white girls, because this was at the height of the racial tension, wasn't it? Especially in Detroit. You were only a couple of years away from the riots.
1: Oh, yeah. And when those happened, they used to have to put me in the back of the car under a blanket.
0: Wow.
1: Because they had, you know, they had soldiers on the roof, you know, the National Guard.
0: Yeah.
1: So, yeah, and some of our engineers remember running out of the building with the 2-inch tapes, because they were afraid that it was going to get torched, which it didn't.
0: Goodness me. Goodness me. I mean, when Berry Tucker saw your talent and decided to sign you for Motown, he rather mentored you, didn't he?
1: Yeah, he did for a number of years. And he wrote a couple of tunes for me, and we wrote some together. And then I just took off doing anything creative that I could handle.
0: Great.
1: But, I mean, yeah, he was my mentor.
0: Of course, singing wasn't the only thing you did at Motown. What was it like working there? Because was it everybody had a go at everything? Because you did a bit of songwriting, you did a bit of arranging. Yeah, even worked as receptionist for a while, didn't you? I mean, what was it like?
1: No, that part wasn't true.
0: Oh, right. Ah, there's a
1: myth. Yeah, I think that was Martha.
0: Ah, yes, Martha Reeves was a receptionist, wasn't she? And didn't Berry Gordy also have you co-write the screenplay to Lady Sings the Blues? You got an Oscar nomination for that.
1: Right. He said, I'm making a movie and I have this script I want you to read. I really like it. And so I said, oh, well, okay. And so he sent it to me and it was horrible.
0: Oh, right.
1: It was absolutely wretched. And I said, you can't do that. Oh, no, I'm going to make this movie. I said, you can't do that. That's horrible. I mean, that doesn't even make sense. He said, then rewrite it.
0: Right.
1: I said, well, I've never written a script. I'll put someone with you who knows the form. And I said, okay. And he said, yeah, there's two tickets waiting for you at the office there.
0: Wow. Well,
1: come back and write it. And that's what I did. They stopped production for, I think, 2 months.
0: Yeah.
1: While I rewrote the whole thing.
0: And,
1: they shot the last day. They shot the scene that I turned in that day. That's how... close to the wire.
0: Wow, hand to mouth. That's just in time, isn't it? Tell me about the anthem that is Do I Love You? Because, of course, Frank Wilson's original version was only released on a promo, and I don't think you saw release until 2000 or something. Tell me about how that came about.
1: Yeah, he wrote it, and I was the one that released it initially. I love that song.
0: So that got a release in
1: the
0: 60s?
1: Later on, I think one was released with him. But I don't know if it was actually released and promoted or what.
0: No, I don't think so. It was cut from what I've read. It was dropped, but there were some demos went out to radio stations. From what I've read, that was actually due to come out on the VIP label, but somehow they decided against. What an opportunity missed. But so how did you come to be singing that? Did he write it for you? Word round the campfire is you did a demo on it to show people how it should be sung. But, I mean, you saw the reaction at Skegness when Do I Love You was performed.
1: Oh, yeah. They close all their finales with it.
0: Yeah.
1: And this was the first year I got to sing on one.
0: On to your album, then. You brought out an LP on the Motown imprint called Soul Sounds. And that was a bit of a departure from the traditional music associated with Motown, because it was far more bluesy, wasn't it? Tell me about that. Did you have a lot of fun making that?
1: Oh, yeah. And it was my first album there, so it was the things that I cut.
0: Great track.
1: And they cut a little bit with everybody. I like If You Should Walk Away.
0: Yeah.
1: And Sweeter as the Days Go By.
0: Yeah.
1: Yeah.
0: Love's Gone Bad.
1: Huh?
0: Love's Gone Bad.
1: Oh, yeah.
0: The thing for me about that is that Motown records habitually sort of, they tend to repeat to fade to end the song, but Love's Gone Bad is just, it's an abrupt ending.
1: That's because I couldn't ad-lib.
0: Right.
1: I mean,
0: tell
1: where
0: me about
1: I came
0: that.
1: From, it's funny, I wasn't a blues singer, I just had a blues edge. I mean,
0: okay.
1: I kept getting thrown out of folk groups. So I hadn't listened to black music coming up. So when I was in with Holland Dozier, we got to the end of the song and they said, okay, now this is going to go and just sing anything you want. I mean, anything, just go for it.
0: Right.
1: And so they were playing the vamp and I was going, Love's Gone Bad in the midnight hour.
0: Right.
1: Oh, yeah. And all of a sudden the sound stopped. And Brian said, you're kidding me, right? I said, no, I don't know how to add this. So that's why it ended like that.
0: Well, that's one of the tracks that is pure Motown magic. Tell me about your second LP, then. Now, that was on Motown's other label, because you started out on VIP, then you transferred to Motown, and they opened a new label called Weed.
1: Yeah, they were trying to break me.
0: Yeah.
1: You know, and they were trying for kind of like an underground hippie thing.
0: Yeah.
1: And Deke Richards, who's passed now, was in charge of putting it all together.
0: Whose idea was it to involve an elephant?
1: Oh, listen, I was lucky on that elephant. Well, I like animals.
0: Yeah.
1: And I'm kind of renowned for it. I raised lions for about 12 years.
0: Wow.
1: They were afraid to get another white girl. They thought it might be genetic. I had a couple of cougars and a jaguar.
0: Wow.
1: So that was sort of what the animal thing was.
0: Yeah.
1: And Deke actually wanted that elephant to get up on its hind legs and for me to wave a hat.
0: Right.
1: I told him if I could crawl down off that elephant, I would kick his butt. He was suggesting it. Well, and then the back has me sitting on a I think it was a mule.
0: All right.
1: But and we were up near a mountain, and it wasn't a regular mule; it was a show business mule, which means its trainer talked to it with hand signals.
0: Okay.
1: So he and Deke got into a discussion, and this bugger started to go down over the hill, and I was like pulling at the reins, and he's. You know, just ignoring me. He had no concept of what pulling at the reins didn't mean anything.
0: Wow.
1: So I started screaming for them, and I was afraid to startle them, and I was afraid to like try to jump off. You know, it was just hysterical. I felt like I was on a runaway locomotive or something.
0: Brilliant. I've now got a mental image of you being trotting off into the sunset on the back of it. Lovely.
1: Yeah, really.
0: Right, Chris, she'll trot off. Thank you very much again for giving
1: me
0: this time.
1: Thank you so much.
0: It was absolute delight to meet you at Skegness.
1: Oh, God.
0: And congratulations.
1: It was a delight meeting you, too.
0: Congratulations on a wonderful performance. Thank you.
1: Thank you.

0: with the sound of the Drifters, and you've got to pay your dues on the 70s soul, funk and disco show. Next up, I've got a big 70s song from the Isley Brothers, who are about to be touring the UK. I'll tell you more in just a minute.
1: 5, 4, 3, 2, 1, let's go!
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You just love the horns in that song. Fabulous. Maybe it's because I'm a tuba player myself that I think there ought to be more brass instrumentation in soul music. Us brass guys have got to stick together, you know. There's Ann Peebles from 1972. I'm going to tear your playhouse down right here on the 70s Soul Funk and Disco Show. And before that, the Isley Brothers, who are about to be doing some dates here in the United Kingdom come June, which actually sounds a long way away, but it's not, is it? Another 3 months. They're playing Glasgow on the 24th of June, Leeds on the 26th at the First Direct Arena, which is where I'll be catching up with them, Bournemouth on the 28th of June, and then London Eventim Apollo on July the 1st. So, if you want to go and see Ronald and Ernie Isley in concert, then now's the time to do it. I've got Bobby Taylor coming up in just a moment. After the Reality Band and Show, which is a song that always gets people talking on the Sunday chill out scene up and down the country here in the United Kingdom. This, though, is the Sound 70s, and I'll be waiting.

you know, to get hold of an original copy of that is quite difficult. So thanks to the guys at Athens of the North Records, who've re-released it legitimately, 10 years ago now. So there's no excuse not to have it in your record collection. What a great song. Gangsta Boy from 1977. I've got another song from 1977 to take us to the end of this hour. It's from Best Friend Around, but I'm going to play that after Bobby Taylor. Bit of Motown on the 70s Soul Funk.

0: Top of the hour, time for some international news from Sky. Just a reminder, the UK is 1 hour behind Malta and Gozo.
1: From the Sky News Centre at 11. The Deputy Prime Minister says he's spoken to his US counterpart after he blamed the murder of student Henry Novak on mass migration. JD Vance also said there should be righteous anger over the 18-year-old's death after he was handcuffed by police who wrongly believed he'd racially abused his killer. David Lammy also reminded the US Vice President about the wishes of Henry's family.
2: I also urged him that it's not helpful to tweet in this way, partly because of what the Novak family have asked for, and reminded him about their desire not to make this an issue of division and hatred.
1: Meanwhile, three more people have been charged with violent disorder following last week's protests in connection with Henry's murder. Demonstrators took to the streets near the place where the student was stabbed in Southampton. Reports this morning suggest the Prime Minister will fight any leadership bid if a contest is triggered. The Sun says Sir Keir Starmer has been calling his allies over the weekend in a bid to drum up support. A group of MPs have warned that ongoing delays in the government's defence investment plan is undermining the UK's credibility among allies. The Public Accounts Committee is also doubtful a £6 billion fleet of armoured vehicles will ever be combat ready. Today marks 100 days since the US and Israel launched an attack on Iran. There's a ceasefire in place with talks ongoing, despite both sides firing at each other yesterday. US national security expert Nega Anger says she doesn't think there'll ever be total peace in the future.
3: The first 100 days of this war, if it were to be summed up, is that it's produced a fragile new normal, but not necessarily a durable peace. The truth is we're not looking at any strategic closure as of today. We're just looking at a very fragile, dangerous stalemate.
1: England's cricketers will look to complete their victory over New Zealand in their first test shortly. The tourists resumed on 55 for 5 at Lord's, needing another 199 runs to win. That's the latest. I'm Jenny Barsby.
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The Love Committee from 1978 and Cheaters Never Win, kicking off hour two of the 70s Soul, Funk and Disco show. You know, it's not ever so long ago that I found out that the Love Committee actually recorded as the Ethics through the 1960s. Do you remember the Northern Soul classic, Tell Me You're Mine? Same guys. Every day is a school day, isn't it? Fabulous. I'm Eddie Crumpton, this is 2 hours of 70s Soul, Funk and Disco, and later on in this hour, I've got that alternative take of Edmund Starr's Your My Mellow. It's out now on Hayley Records, limited press. I'm going to play that for you in about 30 minutes' time. First, though, Vivi Lord Jordan on the way. But on to a lady who's about to appear at Blackpool International Soul Festival. If you've never been to this event before, you really are missing a trick. I think there are 7 rooms of different soul music and, of course, live acts this year. It's Patty Austin. She's been there before, so if you've been before, you know how good she is already, and you're going to want to get your tickets. The place to do that is wintergardensblackpool.co.uk, and then over the weekend of June the 13th to the 15th, you may very well hear the lady herself sing.

Vivi Lloyd-Jordan with the original version, according to Bill Higgs, of All Work and No Play. You see, whenever I've played either that or the Serena Johnson version on this show, I've always said, can you tell me who did the original? Because I can't find out a date for the Serena Johnson, although it sounds very early 70s. Bill Higgs of London's messaged in. Thank you, Bill, to say that he can confirm Vivi Lloyd-Jordan was the first release in 1977, and the Serena Johnson, although it sounded early 70s, didn't come out till 1982. Thanks for that, Bill. If you've got any pearls of wisdom to help me on my way and put me out of misery, then ady@shinal.co.uk is the place to send your message. Now I've got Linda Clifford coming up in just a moment, but first, sticking with 1977, this is Dyson's Faces.

0: had the very good fortune to interview Linda Clifford just a few years ago for this very programme. And she's had such a full and interesting life. You know, did you know when she was a teenager, she was actually the first coloured person to win Miss New York State Beauty Competition? Yeah, it caused such a stir that the family had to move, not just move towns, but move states, because they were getting bags of hate mail every day. Thank heavens we've moved on in a few short years, haven't we? Linda Clifford, 1978. Can't let this good thing get away. Now then, do you remember a song called Haven't Stopped Dancing Yet by Gonzalez? That was written by Gloria Jones, you know, of Tainted Love fame. Well, this is Gonzalez 2 years earlier. It's a song called Hole in My Soul. See what you think to this.
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sound of Long Island, New York City. There's the Tremaines, recorded under the watchful eye of Gene Redd, the legendary Gene Redd, who went on to produce Call of the Gang. Yes, right for the picking from 1977. So from New York City to Los Angeles, this is Fluorescent Smog.

how much soul can you cram into one record? Candy Staton, the lovely Candy Staton, who I'm sure won't mind me telling you that she was 85 last Thursday. Bless her. And still performing and still smiling and still got a fabulous voice. Lovely girl. When you think of the awful life she's had, it's been filled with, well, misery and, yeah, she'll tell you herself. If you go to my website, shinall.co.uk, Candy will recount during that interview how she was abused as a child and survived 5 abusive marriages. She was an alcoholic and a drug addict all the way through the 70s. She was ostracised by the church in the 80s for daring to divorce her husband, who'd rather lost his way a little bit. And then she got breast cancer to tackle as well, and she's survived it all, come out the other side with a smile. Her story really is worth listening to. Go to shinall.co.uk and have a listen for yourself. Her life, her music, in her words. I've got that alternative take of Edwin Starr's You're My Mellow coming up in just a moment after we've heard from the late, great Randy Brown.

Randy Brown from the days when he was still using his Sunday name. Randolph Brown, ain't like it used to be, in 1975, who we sadly lost earlier this year on March the 5th. Aged just 72 years old, bless him. Such a lovely man. I'm Eddie Crampton, this is 2 Hours of 70s Soul, Funk and Disco, and it's time for my new release of the week, and it's the guys at Hayley Records who have unearthed an alternative take of Edwin Starr's You're My Mellow, and I'm playing it next. Broadcasting.

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is an alternative take on a record that's really rather collectible, Edwin Starr's You're My Mellow, and that's available now from hayleyrecords.co.uk. But if you want a copy, you need to get in quick, because as ever, it is a limited press. I've got Spooky and Sue in just a moment, a song from Mixed Feelings as well. Also, How Can I Tell Her from Curtis is on the way after we've heard from The Bitter and the Sweet. Somebody's not happy at all.

Curtis Anderson and How Can I Tell Her. Do you know that song was released three times in the same year? There was a 12-inch version, there was the two 7-inches, one with disco dings and one without. That, as you probably gathered, was the one without. Love that record, 1979. How Can I Tell Her, right here on the 70s Soul, Funk and Disco Show, with a song from Mixed Feelings coming in just a moment, after we've been across to Holland for Spooky.

0: fabulous sound of South Carolina here on the 70s Soul Funk and Disco Show. Mixed Feelings and Sha La La, which has been re-released a couple of times. So nice and cheap, which is how we like it, isn't it? Absolutely. I'm Andy Crampton, coming to the end of the show then with Carol Williams from New York City and Love Is You. Whatever you're doing this week, wherever you're going, be good, play nice, and remember, don't touch that dial. So much more great music coming straight after this.
1: And now, at the top of the hour, news from Sky. Just a reminder, Malta and Gozo are 1 hour ahead of the UK.
2: From the Sky News Centre at midday. The Deputy Prime Minister says he disagrees with the US Vice President following his comments about murdered student Henry Novak. The 18-year-old victim was accused by his attacker of racism, which wasn't true, and was arrested as he lay dying. J.D. Vance called for righteous anger and blamed his murder on migration. David Lammy says he had an amicable conversation with his US counterpart, but made one point clear.
3: I disagree with him. This has got nothing to do with mass migration. This young man was a Brit. Let's be clear about that. And I said, look, Mr. Vice President, you're wrong about this.
2: MPs have warned that the government's delay in releasing plans for defence spending is undermining the UK's credibility among allies. The Public Accounts Committee says the hold-up is squandering opportunities to modernise the armed forces. Former Defence Minister Tobias Elwood says it's a bad situation.
4: No new money means no contracts can be signed, and everything from hunter-killer submarines, cyber defences, even secure satellites, Skynet, is still in its bubble wrap sitting on the ground. So delays in upgrading our UK defence is now putting the country in danger.
2: At least one person has died and five people have been injured after a series of shootings near the Israeli-occupied West Bank. Police say they've killed one of the attackers and are looking for more suspects. The Prime Minister will host the leaders of France, Germany and Ukraine at number 10 this afternoon to discuss ongoing support for Volodymyr Zelensky's war with Russia. The meeting comes in the wake of a large-scale drone attack on Russia's second-largest city, St. Petersburg. Meanwhile, Sir Keir Starmer has reportedly told his allies he'll fight any challenge to his leadership. This comes hours after Andy Burnham confirmed he'd stand if a contest is triggered. And England's cricketers need just four wickets to win their first test against New Zealand on day four. The tourists are on 111 for six, chasing a target of 254. That's the latest. I'm Jenny Barsby.
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2: And now from the Bamboo Peace Palace in Eureka Springs, Arkansas, inside the George Carlin Memorial Studio.
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0: Hi, I'm Ken Rundle.
1: And I'm MJ.
2: Hey, this is Jesse Colin Young.
3: Hi, this is Richie Furay from Buffalo Springfield and Poco.
4: I'm Rod Argent from The Zombies. And this is the Flower Power Hour.
2: Anything's possible.
0: It was a simple twist of fate. It happened on a ridgetop. See, we were the dreamers, and we despised the darkness. Darkness was like Cow Cow, the gangster of love, getting in the way of our message of love. And so we would get together and dance in the smoke and let our light shine and say, I just want to celebrate. Yeah.

0: years. Huh, that's a funny looking cigarette. You roll it yourself?
1: Yeah.
0: You got a weak flame on this thing. This isn't one of them clove cigarettes, is it?
1: No, man. That's the Chronic from Mexico.
0: Yeah, damn NAFTA. It's clearly an inferior tobacco.
1: So does your wife party, too?
0: Party? We throw a party for 4th of July and Labor Day.
1: No, I mean party. You know, get high, get stoned.

0: So let me get this straight. Debbie was Mr. Strickland's mistress, and her murdered body was found at the same place where Mr. Strickland and his wife just got done reconciling their differences.
1: Uh-huh. My husband Hank set that up. Well, the reconciliation, not the murder.
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0: flashing you back to a 60s anthem from the Youngbloods, Get Together. That was put together by singer-songwriter Chet Powers, a.k.a. Dino Valenti from Quicksilver Messenger Service.
1: We're featuring Jesse Colin Young this hour. More about him in a sec. We also treated you to Jimmy's message of love and a celebration at the top of the hour, led by Rare Earth.
0: They're from your home state of Michigan, and you told me you used to fall asleep listening to their music?
1: Yeah, I did. Lived on Lake Lansing. Rare Earth played at a club called The Dells on our lake, and I would fall asleep hearing their music come across the lake and into my bedroom window.
0: I Just Want to Celebrate came from their 1971 album, One World. As you heard, we're featuring Jesse Colin Young this hour. He disbanded the Youngbloods in 72 and launched his solo career.
1: Two more from him solo on the way, plus another with the Youngbloods after a pair from the notorious gangster, Stephen Hayworth Miller.
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0: Tom Miller in a very deep voice, and I said, yes, the brother's chef, and that's your wife in the back of my horse. I can't help it. I'm a gangster. I can't help it.
1: Check you out. What are you doing?
2: I am inducing vomiting.
1: Dude, you only had one hit.
2: Oh no, my eyes are turning bloodshot. I'm going on a trip. I look like I'm doped out of my gourd. God, I'm talking to myself. That's a side effect of the marijuana poisoning.
3: Dad! Dad! The police are looking for you!
2: No, Debbie's hippie roommate turned me in for smoking narcotics.
4: Honey, you reek.
2: Oh, yeah, too much time near the propane tanks today.

0: You don't think the police will want to run a drug test on Debbie's co-workers, do you?
1: Now that you mention it, I am positive they will. They'll drug test everyone in Arlen. Price for a bag of clean urine will double.
2: What has happened to your nose?
3: You got people that jumping out of them and you...
4: I want to be the first chubby comic to live past 35.

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0: It's like an incredible edible for your soul.
1: Right on. Letting our little light shine that peace and love out into the cosmos. 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
2: Plus, we kicked that set off with a pair from Steve Miller and snuck in a cool Richie Furay tune, We Were the Dreamers.
1: Darkness, Darkness came from the Elephant Mountain album, 1969. Jesse had an acid trip that ended badly, and a friend of his had been blown up in the Vietnam War, so that's where that song came from.
2: And about 5 years later, he was feeling like letting his light shine.
1: Yeah.
2: That was the title cut from that LP in 74.
1: Jesse Colin Young contracted Lyme disease. It went undiagnosed for a while. That was after the Celtic Mambo album. But he bounced back with an LP called Dreamers.
2: And he'll be back with my Long Deep Closer later.
1: Up now, a guy who's a great harmonica player. Not a shabby vocalist either.
2: Robert Plant.

Watch out, watch out! Man, move!

0: You want to go in a chat room with Gene Roddenberry's wife?
1: Listen to me. Debbie was killed at 6:45. I didn't inhale until 7 at the earliest. I couldn't have blacked out and killed her. She was already dead.
0: Yeah, dude, you were here smoking pot with me.
2: All right, let's talk to someone else who let Mary Jane take over his promise in life.
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1: 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Who are you, Hank Hill?
0: Now, it was an accident. I didn't know it was pot, and God knows I didn't enjoy it.

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1: Baez covering Dylan, Dancing the Smoke from Argent's self-titled LP, and the Zep Dudes covering Willie Dixon's Bring It On Home.
0: That song was always incredible live,
1: yeah,
0: with the back and forth between Page's guitar, Bonham's drums, and John Paul Jones' bass.
2: Yeah.
1: Thanks to King of the Hill, by the way, and SNL and Firesign Theater for the grins this hour. And for your closer, Jesse Colin Young sings about a home he unfortunately lost in one of those California wildfires in 1995.
0: First, a few words from Jesse.
1: Shine on all day.
3: Hey, this is Jesse Colin Young. Anything's possible.
0: Peace.

0: And now, at the top of the hour, news from Sky. Just a reminder, Malta and Gozo are 1 hour ahead of the UK.
1: From the Sky News Centre at 1. The Deputy Prime Minister says he's spoken to the US Vice President and told him he disagrees with his comments over the murder of a university student. 18-year-old Henry Novak was falsely accused of racism by his killer and was handcuffed as he lay dying. J.D. Vance called for righteous anger and claimed his death was because of migration. Former Conservative Chancellor Jeremy Hunt says he should stay out of it.
2: I appreciate that government ministers have to be careful, but what I would say, as not being a government minister, is that I think America has far bigger problems when it comes to race relations than we do. And I don't welcome this kind of intervention at all.
1: Meanwhile, three more people have been charged with violent disorder in Southampton following protests in connection with the teenager's death. It brings the total number charged with disorder in the city to 14. There's a warning that delays in the government's defence spending plan is putting Britain in danger. Former Defence Minister Tobias Elwood has echoed a report by MPs, which says it's also undermined the UK's credibility among its allies. At least one person's died after a series of shootings near the Israeli-occupied West Bank. Israeli police say they've killed one of the attackers and are looking for more suspects. The Prime Minister is going to welcome Volodymyr Zelensky, Emmanuel Macron and Friedrich Merz to Downing Street this afternoon. They'll discuss ongoing support for Ukraine as the war with Russia continues. Ukrainian MP Kira Rudik is also hopeful that the leaders will choose a chief negotiator.
3: One of the cases of the meeting of President Zelensky with European leaders would be picking perhaps the negotiator or somebody who may have a chance on bringing Putin to certain kind of deal.
1: And England's cricketers have secured victory over New Zealand on day four of the first test. Gus Atkinson took his tally to 5 wickets to bowl the tourists out for 138 in their second innings at Lord's. Ben Stokes' side have a 1-0 lead going into the second of the three-match contest, which starts at the Oval in 10 days. That's the latest. I'm Jenny Barsby.
4: I'm a real snack monster. But Mum and Dad says all that munching isn't good for me. Around half the sugar we eat comes from unhealthy snacks and sugary drinks. If you want to change from a snack monster to a snack star, search Change for Life for loads of healthy snacking ideas.
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2: 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Before we look at this week's top 40, let's recap last week's number one.
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2: Hello, this is Spence. 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
3: Last week, it was 7 weeks at the top of the chart for Lola Young. 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Last week's number one, Lola Young and Messy.

0: If she makes it another week at the top of the chart, she'll be the longest running single to top the countdown for nearly a year. Lola Young and Messi, 7 weeks at the top of the chart. Will she make it an eighth? We will find out later on today here on Airplay 40. She does face some rather stiff competition. 60 entries into the chart this week. They include the brand new single from Joel Corry. It's called Tears on My Piano. Could that be today's number one on Airplay 40?
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1: So we get reset then. A brand new week. It's a brand new chart. Here we go. These are the top 40 songs you've been listening to over the last 7 days with data compiled using Station Airplay and also from our friends at getmeradio.com. On the way in the next 10 songs then, one climber, eight fallers and one new entry. Who will that new entry be? We'll find out very shortly here on Airplay 40. Can tell you though, this week's number 40, song that's been in the charts for 4 weeks, it falls five places. Central C, Little Dirk, Truth in the Lies.

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such a great song to hear again back on the radio. Adventures of Stevie V with Porter, Daddy Cash and Money Talks, 39 in this week's Airplay 40 chart, 6 weeks in the countdown and down two for them. Don't forget, you can see the whole chart online right now on our website. You can also buy the songs on the chart as well if you're loving the songs in the countdown this week. You can buy them, stick them on your device, listen to your heart's content. This is Airplay 40. Stay with us on the way. Our first new entry isn't too far away. But I can tell you, 38 this week is a song that's been in the charts 5 weeks. It's down 4. I like Kat Burns' stuff. This is brand new from her. Girls. Girls.

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20: New entry.

debut single for Coco Jones and Leon Thomas. Here we go. Uh-oh, 37 on this week's Airplay 40 chart. 36 this week is our longest running single in the chart. One of two, three songs that first entered into the countdown back in 2024. The rest are all now from this year, but it's one of the last few stragglers from 2024. It's also a former number one as well. Down six places, 16 weeks in the countdown for Addison Rae and Aquamarine.

0: do like that. Imogen Heap, Headlock, that's the Immies radio mix. This week's number 35, 6 weeks in the charts and falling six places for her. We'd love to know your thoughts on the chart this week, by the way. I will tell you about our social media channels on the way for you very shortly.
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Search us on there at Airplay 40 Charts is the place to go to find us on Instagram and Threads. Right, we continue with the countdown. And 34 this week, it's a song that's been in the charts 7 weeks, coming from the album Dear Life, down 7, David Gray, After Harvest, 34 on Airplay 40.

am seeing him in concert next month, 3 weeks' time, actually, and I really am so excited, really looking forward to it. I've seen him before. He's great live. David Gray, After the Harvest, this week's number 34. 7 weeks of the charts and down 7. As mentioned earlier on our social media channels, by the way, do let us know your favourite song in the chart this week. We'd love to know what ones you are loving and whether you think that Lola Young should make it an 8th week at the top of the chart, or should we have someone new at the top of the countdown. Would let us know your thoughts. Get involved on our socials, as we're saying. Right, we continue with the charts with an artist who isn't too shy of having songs at the top of the countdown as well, and she's got a new song out in a couple of weeks' time as well. Listen out for that right here on Airplay 40. 33, 12 weeks in the charts. Was coming in at the end of last year, actually. And it's down 5, Tate McRae and Two Hands.

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0: through into the charts. And up five, Morgan Wallen and Smile. This is Airplay 40, the top 40 songs played on radio stations all around the world, and we are playing you all 40 of them right here on this week's Airplay 40 chart. Right, stand by then, on the way, the top 30. Before that, though, let's count down from 40 to 30.
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0: 40. 40, it's down 5. Central C, Little Dirk, Truth and the Lies, Pause and Adventures, Stevie V, Dirty Cash Money Talks, down a couple at 39. 38, Falling 4, Cat Burns, Girls, Coco Jones, Leon Thomas, here we go, uh-oh, the remix, new entry at 37. 36, down 6, Addison Rae, Aquamarine, Imogen Heap, Headlocks, down 6 at 35. 34, Falling 7, David Gray, After the Harvest, Tate McRae, Two Hands, down 5 at 33. 32, Falling 6, James Arthur, Embers, and Morgan Wallen, Smile, climbs 5, this week's 31. Into the top 30 we go on this week's Airplay 40 charts. 7 Fallers and 3, you heard that right, 3 new entries. Blimey, it's going to be a busy few minutes, but here we go then. 30 kicks off, top 30 I should say, kicks off with one of those 3 new entries. James Arthur is back with a brand new tune. In at 30, Karaoke, a new entry.
2: 30.

0: Top of the hour, time for some international news from Sky. Just a reminder, the UK is 1 hour behind Malta and Gozo.
1: From the Sky News Centre at 2, the Deputy Prime Minister says he disagrees with the US Vice President following his comments about murdered student Terry Novak. The 18-year-old victim was accused by his attacker of racism, which wasn't true, and was arrested as he lay dying. J.D. Vance called for righteous anger and blamed his murder on immigration. David Lammy says he had an amicable conversation with his US counterparts, but made one point very clear.
2: I disagree with him. This has got nothing to do with mass migration. This young man was a Brit. let's be clear about that. And I said, look, Mr. Vice President, you're wrong about this.
1: Authorities have identified one of those behind a shooting close to the Israeli-occupied West Bank that's left at least one person dead. Police say he was a Palestinian, five others were wounded, and there's a search on for other attackers. Meanwhile, Israel's military says it's carried out strikes on Lebanon's capital, Beirut. The Israeli defence minister said these strikes have targeted a terrorist command centre. A group of MPs has criticised the government for delaying the release of its defence spending plan. The Commons Accounts Committee thinks the hold-up has left the country less safe. In sport, England's cricketers have won the first test against New Zealand by 115 runs on day four. Gus Atkinson claimed his fifth wicket to bowl the tourists out for 138 in their second innings at Lord's. Captain Ben Stokes says his side adapted well to the weather and to the playing surface.
3: You're never sure what you're going to get presented with in terms of conditions or whatever it may be, and I thought the way that we identified the conditions that was in front of us this week and identified the way that we thought we needed to go about it, we did that very quickly, and I think that's a huge contribution as to why we've came out with the win this week.
1: F1 Championship leader Kimi Antonelli is on pole position as the Monaco Grand Prix gets underway, and Germany's Alexander Zverev is taking on Flavio Cobolli in the men's singles final at the French Open tennis. That's the latest. I'm Barry Weir.
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0: 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Hello, the suspense. This is the chart. We play the top 40 songs you've been listening to over the last 7 days. 29 on this week's chart. It's Pitbull, Ferrell, Lunch Money, Lewis, Green Light.
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Flo Rida, Lunch Money Lewis, and Green Lights on Airplay 40. 29 on the chart this week. It is Spence and the top 40 songs played on radio stations all around the world. Thank you for joining me on the chart today. Good to have you with us here. Don't forget, you can see the chart online in full on our website, where you'll see at 28 this week, song that's been in the charts 5 weeks, down 3 for Tom Grennan and Shadowboxing.

Been in the charts 11 weeks and it is down 10. Big faller this week, Sabrina Carpenter and Juno. She does have a new single due to chart in a couple of weeks' time, so we'll see how that does. But no, I wasn't expecting that to happen, but there we go. Down it tumbles. Down to this week's number 27 on Airplay 40. 26, though, is our next new entry. Heads up, there's a few coming at you back to back nearly. 26 then, it is latest single from Fontaines DC. It's Amazing to Be Young.

sitting in the charts for 3 weeks and down 7 places. Davido, I'll Be There Still at 25 on this week's Airplay 40 chart. This is Spence and the top 40 songs played on radio stations all around the world. Welcome along to Airplay 40 this week. 24. Told you we're not too far away from another new entry. It's all happening, isn't it? 24 this week, a new entry, Jonas Blue, Izzy Bizzou.

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places, 6 weeks in the charts, Sam Barber and Adriana and Indigo, 23 on this week's Airplay 40 chart. 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Our address on there, it is at Airplay 40. That's where you can find us on Blue Sky Social. So we continue with the charts, and this week's number 22. 3 weeks in the charts, down 7. Great to hear these guys back in the countdown. Manic Street Preachers, Brushstrokes of Reunion.

0: 9 weeks in the charts, down 7, 21 this week. Mal Smith and Whisper. This is the countdown of the top 40 songs played on radio stations all around the world, including the station you're listening to right now. Hi, this is Spencer James, and this is this week's Airplay 40 countdown. Stand by then, on the way for you, the top 20. Let's count down from 30 to 20.
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0: 13, new entry, James Arthur, Karaoke, Pitbull, Florida, Lunch Money, Lewis, Green Lights, down 6 at 29, 28, Falling Free, Tom Grennan, Shadow Boxing, Sabrina Carpenter, Juno, down 10 at 27, 26, new entry, Fontaine's DC, It's Amazing to Be Young, Davide, I'll Be There, still down 7 at 25, 24, new entry, Jonas Blue, Izzy Bizzy, Lifeline, Indigo from San Barbara, and Oriana's down 4 at 23, 22, Town 7, Manic Street Preachers, Drust Strokes of Reunion, and Miles Smith also falls 7 with Whisper at this week's 21. Into the top 20 go then on this week's chart. Halfway through the countdown already, goodness, with 5 climbers, 4 fallers, and 1 new entry. And that new entry kicks off the top 20. At 20, David Guetta and Sia, Beautiful People.
2: 20.

It was a new entry on last week's charts, climbing three places, Robin Schulz and Fast Boy at 19. Million Good Reasons. This is Airplay 40, the top 40 songs played on radio stations all around the world. 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Song has been in the charts 4 weeks, up 3. A-Lock and Kylie. Last night, I dreamt I fell in love.

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2: 17.

is a debut single and a new entry in last week's chart, climbing 7 places, Blossoms. I Like Your Look, 17 on this week's Airplay 40 chart. Before we continue with this week's countdown, going to play you a song that charts on next week's countdown that we think is going to do quite well. She's been quiet for the last few, well, years really, but she's back with brand new music coming out of quasi-retirement. Lizzo, this is Love in Real Life.

It enters into the chart next week. I wonder how it will do and where it will place. We will find out, of course, next week. Lizzo, Love in Real Life, her brand new single. Let us know what you think of that on our socials. There we are. Glad to see Lizzo back. Right. We will see. Let's continue with the charts. 60 minutes time, we will be pretty clear on whether Lola Young is going to make it 8 weeks at the top of the chart, or do we have a brand new number one on the countdown? Still a couple of new entries to play. Who's going to be there? Who's going to be where? That is a big question for you. Let's continue with the charts. And at this week's number 16, it is a song that's short and sweet. I'll be honest with you. Been in the charts for 4 weeks. It's a big faller, though. It is down 11 places. Anne-Marie and Don't Panic. This week's number 16 on Airplay 40.

0: And now, at the top of the hour, news from Sky. Just a reminder, Malta and Gozo are 1 hour ahead of the UK.
1: From the Sky News Centre at 3, the Deputy Prime Minister has revealed he told the US Vice President he was wrong to claim the murder of a student in Southampton was due to issues with immigration. David Lammy has been speaking to his friend in recent days. It's after JD Vance made comments about the death of 18-year-old Henry Novak. The Israeli Prime Minister says he's fighting terrorism on all fronts. Benjamin Netanyahu made the comments at the start of a cabinet meeting after news broke of strikes on Lebanon's capital, Beirut. Israel says it's a response to attacks by Hezbollah, which is backed by Iran. Israel insists the strike was targeted, but Middle East commentator Tarek Ngannou says the size of Beirut makes that pretty difficult.
2: Beirut is an incredibly small city. Most people in that neighborhood have been displaced, and they're 5 to 10 minutes drive from the Rafik Hariri airport. So the idea of even targeted attacks sparing ordinary lives, quite frankly, is not the reality on the ground.
1: Meanwhile, police in Israel say they're looking for more suspects after a series of shootings near the occupied West Bank. One person's died and at least five have been injured, while officers say they killed one gunman. England's cricketers bounced back from their Ashes defeat by getting a 115-run win in the first test against New Zealand. Ben Stokes' side dismissed their opponents for 138 before lunch on day four in their chase of 254 at Lord's. Head coach Brendan McCullum is pleased with the way they picked up the victory.
3: In a game which was on fast forward, to be able to hold our poise and execute our plans when we needed to, and show some smarts when we were required as well, and withstand some pressure. I think we're 110 for eight. You don't win too many test matches from that in the first innings.
1: And employees are being reminded to stick to their workplace rules around sick days, time off and flexible working as the World Cup approaches. Conciliation Service ACAS says while bosses might want to allow more time off to watch matches, it's important for staff not to take advantage. That's the latest. I'm Barry Weir.
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been in the charts 3 weeks, down 6. Nathan Dorr, Abby Flynn, Here in Your Arms, 13 on this week's Airplay 40 charts. Couple of songs away from the top 10. Can tell you at 12 this week was a new entry on last week's chart, down one place for them. Stereophonics, There's Always Going to Be Something. It's Airplay 40.

0: 5 weeks in the charts, up 2 places, Miley Cyrus and Beautiful That Way. This is Airplay 40. 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Right then, let's count down from 20 to 10. 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
0: 20, new entry, David Guetta, See a Beautiful People, Robin Schulz and Fastboy, Million Good Reasons, climbs 3 at 19, also up 3 at 18 for A-Lock and Kylie. Last Night I Dreamt I Fell in Love, I Like Your Look from Blossoms is up 7 at 17, 16 down 11, Anne-Marie, Don't Panic, Blue Jean Baby by Zach Bryan, climbs 5 at 15, 14 down a couple, Sam Fender, Arms Length, Nathan Dorr, Abby Flynn, Here in Your Arms, down 6 at 13, 12, Falling 1, Seraphonics, There's Always Going to Be Something and Beautiful That Way by Miley Cyrus, climbs 2, this week's number 11. Into the top 10 we go then on Airplay 14. 3 climbers, 4 fallers, 1 new entry, 2 non-movers. Is one of those non-movers this week's number one? We will find out all I'm going to say. What I will tell you is, though, at 10 is our other non-mover, Chapel Roan, Casual, this week.
2: 10.

don't want to wait and you want to find out what is number one on the chart this week, go to our website. You can see the countdown online in full. You can also buy the songs in the chart as well. Maybe you are loving at 8 this week a song that's been in the charts for 5 weeks. I'm really, really liking their new stuff. Down 2 for Snow Patrol, but I'll keep trying. It's Airplay 14.

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entry on the chart last week, and it has rocketed into the top 10. Up 9 places, Benson Boone, Sorry, I'm Here for Someone Else, at 7 on this week's Airplay 40 chart. I would love to know your thoughts on the countdown this week. Let us know. Get in touch through our socials. I'll tell you about that on the way for you shortly. Before that, though, going to play you a song that is due to chart on next week's countdown, coming in from the brand new Bridget Jones movie, Mad About the Boy. This is It Isn't Perfect, but it might be, from Olivia Dean.

from one of the big movies out at the moment, Bridget Jones, Mad About the Boy, Olivia Dean. It isn't perfect, but it might be. We'd love to know your thoughts on that and all the songs in the chart this week. Get involved on our socials. We're on all the major social media channels, Instagram and Threads. It's at Airplay 40 Chart. Blue Sky Social and Facebook, you'll find us on there at Airplay 40. Also, don't forget, let us know what you think should be number one today. Do you reckon it should be Another Week for Lola Young? Or do you reckon someone else should have a bite of the number one cherry? Right, let's continue with the countdown then. And back to this week's chart. Six this week was been in the charts 4 weeks. It is a climber as well. It's up two places, Mabel and King Promise, All Over You.

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You mentioned last week's chart, down one place as well. Selena Gomez, Benny Blanco, Gracie Abrams, Call Me When You Break Up. So we're inside the top 5 songs played on radio stations all around the world. There's one new entry still to play. Where is that going to be? It isn't at 4. That is a song that's been in the charts 3 weeks, and it falls one for Perry and Roller Coaster.

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0: Corey, Tears My Piano, the highest new entry into the chart this week's number 3 on Airplay 40. So there's two songs still to play. Over the last 8 weeks, there has been a bit of a battle going on between Rosé and Bruno Mars and Lola Young. Lola Young has been victorious in that battle. But last week, when we looked at the data, it was a very, very close run thing. We've got a brand new number one.
1: Two.

0: She was number one for 7 weeks. She just missed out on being the longest running single at the top of the charts for nearly a year. 7 week run at the top of the charts, not bad though. Lonely Young Messy, down one. This week's number two. As I said, we've got a brand new number one. Who is that? We'll find out as we get down from 40 to reveal this week's number one.
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0: 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Paul's Adventure, Stevie V, Dirty Cash Money, Talks down a couple at 39. 38, Falling 4, Cat Burns, Girls. Coco Jones, Leon Thomas, here we go, uh-oh, remix, new entry at 37. 36 down, 6 Addison Rae, Aquamarine, Headlock from Imogen Heap, Falls 6 at 35. 34 down, 7 David Gray, After the Harvest. Tim McRae, Two Hands, Falls 5 at 33. 32 down, 6 James Arthur, Embers and Smile from Morgan Wallen's, up 5 at 31. 30, new entry, James Arthur, Karaoke, Green Light from Pitbull, Flo Rida and Lunchman and Lewis is down 6 at 29. 28, Falling 3, Tom Grennan, Shadow Boxing and Sabrina Carpenter, Juno's down 10 at 27. 26, new entry, Fontaine's DC, It's Amazing to Be Young and I'll Be There Still by Davido's down 7 at 25. 24, new entry, Jonas Blue, Izzy Bizzy, Lifeline and Indigo from Sam Barber and Avery Anna's down 4 at 23. 22, Falling 7, Manic Street Preachers, Brushstrokes of Reunion and Whisper from Miles Smith's down 7 at 21. 20, new entry, David Guetta and Sia, Beautiful People, Million Good Reasons from Robin Schultz and Fastboy climbed 3 at 19. 18 also at 3, A-Lock and Kylie, Last Night I Dreamt I Fell in Love and I Like Your Look from Blossoms climbed 7 at 17. 16 down 11, Anne-Marie Don't Panic and Blue Jean Baby by Zach Bryan's up 5 at 15. 14 down 2, Sam Fender, Arms Length and Nathan Doyle, Abby Flynn, Here in Your Arms is down 6 at 13. 12, Falling 1, Stereophonics is Always Going to Be Something and Miley Cyrus, Beautiful That Way, it's up a couple. This week's number 11.
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0: So here we are then at the top of the charts. They were sparring for 8 weeks, but finally Rosé and Bruno Mars, Apt, has climbed to be the most played song on radio stations.

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0: I tell you what, it is a busy week on next week's Airplay 40 chart. We have six new entries into the countdown, all strong contenders for the top of the chart. Could Olivia Dean, It Isn't Perfect, But It Might Be, enter to the top of the chart at next week's number one?

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The countdown of the top 40 songs played on radio stations all around the world over the next 7 days.

0: Now, at the top of the hour, news from Sky. Just a reminder, Malta and Gozo are 1 hour ahead of the UK.
1: From the Sky News Centre at 4, the Deputy Prime Minister says he told the US Vice President he's wrong when the pair spoke on the phone about the murder of a teenager in Southampton. J.D. Vance had posted that mass migration was to blame for the killing of Henry Novak, who was handcuffed and wrongly accused of racism as he lay dying from a stab wound. Meanwhile, there's going to be a full review into the laws which allow people to carry ceremonial knives. Some have called for Sikhs to lose the right to carry a kirpan, which police think could have been used by the murderer Vikram Digwa. Dabindrajit Singh from the Sikh Federation UK says the reaction from politicians carries real risks for his community.
2: As the prosecutor said, this is not about Sikhism, this isn't about racism, it's about murder. And Digwa murdered Henry, and he therefore deserves exactly what he got. But the Sikh community don't deserve what we're getting from politicians.
1: The Israeli Prime Minister says he is fighting terrorism on all fronts. Benjamin Netanyahu made the comments at the start of a cabinet meeting after news broke of strikes on Lebanon's capital, Beirut. MPs have warned that the government's delay in releasing plans for defence spending is undermining the UK's credibility among allies. The Public Accounts Committee says the hold-up in publishing the defence investment plan is squandering opportunities to modernise the armed forces. It's also doubtful a £6 billion fleet of armoured Ajax vehicles will ever be combat ready. Former Defence Minister Tobias Elwood says it's a bad situation.
3: No new money means no contracts can be signed, and everything from hunter-killer submarines, cyber defences, even secure satellites, Skynet, is still in its bubble wrap sitting on the ground. So delays in upgrading our UK defence is now putting the country in danger.
1: And England's cricketers have enjoyed a 115-run victory over New Zealand on day four of the first test. Gus Atkinson took his tally to 5 wickets to bowl the tourists out for 138 in their second innings at Lord's. That's the latest. I'm Barry Weir.
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0: new single from Funk Therapy featuring Michael B. Sutton, and that is called All The Way. You're listening to The Sold Out Show. My name is Hugh Williams. Loads and loads of good quality soulful music for you coming up on today's show. Yes, indeed. This is Paul Randolph.
1: Did you know you would be this funky as a child?
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This is taken from Jared Lawson's album, The First 10 Years. Love Isn't Always Enough.

0: Jared Lawson, Love Isn't Always Enough. And you'll find that on his album, The First 10 Years. Right, this is LCGC featuring Annette Bowen, and this is the Ace remix of Rather Be. And this is rather nice.
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brand new on Rob Hart's Said Soul label, Geo. And that is Midnight Rendezvous, and that is rather nice, isn't it? That's going to be huge, I tell you. Right, Teddy Douglas got an album on the way, and this is a track from that album. It's Teddy Douglas featuring Pauline Taylor, and this track is called Don't Turn Your Back on Me.

Yes, so that is Teddy Douglas featuring Pauline Taylor and Don't Turn Your Back on Me. Teddy Douglas started his career in, what, 83? Professional career, and he's produced people like Michael Jackson, Lenny Kravitz, Crystal Waters, Martha Wash. The list goes on and on and on. And, well, he has got an album which is due out soon. I'll be playing some more tracks from that album in the weeks to come. But that was Teddy Douglas featuring Pauline Taylor, Don't Turn Your Back on Me. And this is Jessie Lane Powell. This is brand new from her, features Gail Johnson. And this track is called Fire and Ice.

0: Yeah, she comes from Kentucky in the USA, and I suppose you could say her music is a mixture of gospel, soul and jazz. And it is Jessie Lane Powell, and that track features Gail Johnson, and it was called Fire and Ice, and I should be playing that again in next week's show, without a shadow of a doubt. So, what I always say is, you know, it's remixing tracks for the sake of remixing, but sometimes remixing tracks just gives them a new lease of life and makes them more accessible, but still, you know, it still has the roots in the original. And Martin Gray has been releasing tracks for quite a while now, remixing, re-editing, etc., etc. So I'm going to play a couple of tracks from Martin Gray on the show today, as I did last week and probably the week before, I think. So this is his rework, not remix, rework of a classic, Bobby Thurston's Check Out This Groove. Here you go.
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This is T-Groove and George Kano Experience, and this is called Fair.

Dirty Groove and George Kano Experience and Faire L'Amour. And the time has come on the show for today's classic track. Now, two really, really well-known versions of this same track. One by Greg Diamond's Bionic Boogie featuring Luther Vandross. And this version, which I'm going to play you right now. This is today's classic tune from Chaka Khan. And this is Papillon, otherwise known as Hot Butterfly.

Today's classic tune comes from Chaka Khan, and that is Papillon. 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This is Bump City.

0: Top of the hour, time for some international news from Sky. Just a reminder, the UK is 1 hour behind Malta and Gozo.
1: From the Sky News Centre at 5, JD Vance has been told he was wrong to blame the murder of student Henry Novak on mass migration. The Deputy Prime Minister says he's spoken to the US Vice President after the victim was falsely accused by his attacker of racism. The 18-year-old was arrested as he lay dying in Southampton in December. Dabindrajit Singh from the Sikh Foundation says there have been attacks on his community every day since Vikram Digwal was sentenced because of the reaction from politicians.
2: A man went to a gym and the group said, we're going to hang you from your turban. Children at school, pensioners have been attacked in the park. There are vigilantes out there simply because of the political rhetoric.
1: The Ukrainian president's in Britain for talks with the Prime Minister and the leaders of France and Germany. Volodymyr Zelensky is expected to discuss Ukraine's needs, including air defences and wider European security. Lebanon state-run news agency says two people have been killed and 11 wounded in an Israeli strike on Beirut. Benjamin Netanyahu claims it was in retaliation for the Iranian-backed Hezbollah militant group firing at northern Israel earlier. Donald Trump's told US media a peace deal with Iran is very close. The American president also revealed he thinks Iran's supreme leader, who's thought to be in hiding, is very seriously injured. England's cricketers have won the first test against New Zealand by 115 runs on day four. Gus Atkinson claimed his fifth wicket to bowl the tourists out for 138 in their second innings at Lord's. Captain Ben Stokes says his side adapted well to the weather and playing surface.
3: You're never sure what you're going to get presented with in terms of conditions or whatever it may be, and I thought the way that we identified the conditions that was in front of us this week and identified the way that we thought we needed to go about it, we did that very quickly, and I think that's a huge contribution as to why we've came out with the win this week.
1: And F1 Championship leader Kimi Antonelli made it 5 wins in a row with victory at an eventful Monaco Grand Prix. Lewis Hamilton finished second after the race was paused with 10 laps to go due to the breakup of the road surface. That's the latest. I'm Barry Weir.
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5: My fellow citizens, I've come here today to talk to you about something happening of huge importance. 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

nice laid-back sound there. That is Walter Beasley. That is called Come Live With Me. You are listening to The Sold Out Show, and this is the MS1 Project featuring DJ B and Tigressa.

that MS1 project featuring DJ Ben Tigresso, Remedy for the Mind, part 2. Right, this is the wild card entry on today's show. This is Martin Gray's rework of Michael McDonald and What a Fool Believes.

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Will You Ever Stay? That is class. That is real class. Love that track. Okay, Fred Kingdom and the Michael Gray for the soul extended mix of Lost in the Rhythm.

music from Italy, vocals from Korea. That is Marcio Bossa, A Flower on My Pale Skin, and Bold Parades featuring Amife and Girola. This is called Never Give Up, Never Give In.

0: monster. But Mum and Dad says all that munching isn't good for me. Around half the sugar we eat comes from unhealthy snacks and sugary drinks. If you want to change from a snack monster to a snack star, search Change for Life for loads of healthy snacking ideas.
1: My name's Silas Potilski. I am hostage negotiator in Warsaw, Poland. My job to say exactly right thing in hostage situation. Here are some of my best moments of negotiation I'm most proud of. Hello, this is Silas, the hostage negotiator.
2: This is the hostage taker.
1: Her husband says she's too fat and not worth million.
2: What?
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1: Hello, Mr. Hostage Taker. We give you money for hostage. Where do you want meat?
2: 7 Ongst Road, the factory. Do not be late, our hostage gets it.
1: Okay, we'll be there.
4: What did he say? 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
2: Hello?
1: Hello, I'm here to negotiate for hostages.
2: We want 50 million zloty.
1: That is impossible.
2: Why?
1: I only have 3 zloty in my wallet. A sweetie wrapper and clove of garlic.
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Castle will be released from Anya Garvey on 6ix9ine Records. It's called Good Love. And normally I say loads and loads of things about supporting independent artists, and that is always the case. Remember, most of the artists you hear on the show don't have massive labels behind them, don't have loads and loads of money, and so what we need to do is to buy the music so that they can afford to make more music. And the same applies for small independent record labels. They survive on us buying the tracks that they produce, and 6ix9ine Records are a case in point. So please, please, please support independent artists, and support your, you know, minority labels, the smaller labels as well, because they do put out some good tunes, such as that. 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

It's the Baker Brothers and You Are The One. I've only got time for just two more tunes on today's Sold Out show. The first of those is this one from Joe Levy featuring Jeanette Harris, Find A Way To Love.

0: What a great voice he's got. I think I said that last week, but he has. Joe Levy featuring Jeanette Harris and Find a Way to Love. And I'm afraid that is nearly all we have time for on today's Sold Out show. 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
1: And now, at the top of the hour, news from Sky. Just a reminder, Malta and Gozo are 1 hour ahead of the UK.
2: From the Sky News Centre at 6, the Ukrainian president has thanked the UK for helping him increase pressure on Russia for its aggression. Volodymyr Zelensky is meeting the Prime Minister and the leaders of Germany and France in Downing Street. He also claims Vladimir Putin isn't being honest about his intentions to put an end to the fighting.
3: I think he gives signal that he's ready, and he gave signals to American president. He wants, but Ukrainian don't want. But really, we know he want to win in this terrible war.
2: The Deputy Prime Minister says he's spoken to his US counterpart after he blamed the murder of student Henry Novak on mass migration. J.D. Vance also said there should be righteous anger over the 18-year-old's death after he was handcuffed by police who wrongly believed he had racially abused his killer. David Lammy also reminded him of the wishes of Henry's family.
4: It's not helpful to tweet in this way, partly because of what the Novak family have asked for. Their desire not to make this an issue of division and hatred.
2: A Palestinian man with Israeli citizenship has opened fire in central Israel, killing one person and wounding five others. Emergency services say they received reports of a shooting at a petrol station initially before several more alerts of gunfire were received in two nearby towns. Donald Trump says he's not going to lift any sanctions on Iran until a peace deal is reached, but the US president says he's optimistic about the state of negotiations, saying an agreement is very close. In sport, the F1 results shortly, but first, England's cricketers bounce back from their Ashes defeat by getting a 115-run win in the first test against New Zealand. Ben Stokes' side dismissed their opponents for 138 on day four in their chase of 254 at Lords. And Mercedes' Kimi Antonelli won a dramatic Monaco Grand Prix that was delayed for over 30 minutes due to a damaged track. Lewis Hamilton matched his best result for Ferrari to finish second. That's the latest. I'm Barry Weir.
5: I'm Brian Basher. Coming up this week on Hard Rock Nights, I'll have news from the Dead Daisies, Alice Cooper, and The Treatment. 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And our classic that rocks is Tesla, The Great Radio Controversy. 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
6: Welcome to my Blues Cafe with me, Steve James. I have a great hour of the blues lined up for you today. And if you love the blues, you're definitely in the right place. Stick around for the next hour. I have some great artists coming up. I've got The Doors, Els Bailey, Mike Zito, and Stevie Ray Vaughan, just to name a few. Artist of the week this week is Beth Hart from her You Still Got Me album. So that all adds up to a lot of blues to fit in 1 hour. So sit back with me, Steve James, and enjoy the ride. And to start the show today, Roadhouse Blues is a song by the American rock band The Doors from 1970 on the album Morrison Hotel. It was actually released as the B-side of You Make Me Real, which peaked at number 50 in the US Billboard Hot 100. So the song itself became a concert favourite for the group and has been covered by numerous artists since. So from Morrison Hotel, to start the show today, here are The Doors with Roadhouse Blues.

and that's The Doors there with Roadhouse Blues. Els Bailey has released a stripped-down version of Leave the Light On, which features the voice of Els and just a guitar backing. The track is taken from Beneath the Neon Glow, which was released on August the 9th, 2024, on Cooking Vinyl Records. Els has described the song as an autobiographical, open and honest love letter to her husband. So, as a stripped-down version, it's a very beautiful song. Here is Els Bailey with Leave the Light On.

Well, that was Els Bailey there with a song called Leave the Light On. And what a beautiful version of the song that is. And you're listening to The Blues Cafe with me, Steve James. And remember, if you'd like me to play your favourite blues song, or you'd just like me to dedicate a song to someone, then all you've got to do is to go to my website, stevejamesblues.com. There you'll find a request form. Just fill that in with the name of the song and the artist performing it, and I'll play your choice on a future show. Also, if you're a blues artist that wants to contribute to the show, then again, go to my website, stevejamesblues.com. Go to the artist page and just let me know how to get some of your music and tell me a bit about yourself, and I'll feature you on a future show. And one of the regular features on the show is Artist of the Week, and this week it's Beth Hart from her You Still Got Me album. It's the 11th studio album by Beth Hart, and it was released on October the 25th, 2024, through Provo Records and Mascot Label Group. It marks her first studio release of original material in 5 years. It was produced by Kevin Shirley and features contributions from Slash and Eric Gales. So from her You Still Got Me album, here is my artist of the week this week, Beth Hart, with Wonderful World.

And that's Beth Hart there with a song called Wonderful World. And Beth Hart is my artist of the week this week, so more from her later on in the show. Mike Zito, born November the 19th, 1970, is an American guitarist, singer, producer and songwriter from St. Louis. He is a co-founder of the Royal Southern Brotherhood, the American blues rock supergroup. Zito started singing at the age of 5, and by his late teens, he had begun his career in the St. Louis area music scene. From his album, Pearl River, here he is, Mike Zito, with Change My Ways.

And that was Mike Zito there with Change My Ways. And you're listening to The Blues Cafe with me, Steve James. Time now for a regular feature that's in the show each week. It's the something old, something new, maybe borrowed, but always blue. Here we look at a blues tune recorded in the past and then the same song re-recorded more recently by a different artist. It's actually a feature in the show that I would like you to contribute to. So what about if you've got an idea for the same song by two artists, maybe the original, then a second version covered by a current blues artist? All you need do is to go to my website, stevejamesblues.com. There, you'll find a request page. Just fill that in with the name of the song and the two artists performing it, and I'll feature your choice on a future show, with a shout-out, of course. The tune today is called Texas Flood. That song is sometimes called Storming in Texas or Flood Down in Texas. It's a blues song recorded by Larry Davis in 1958. Now, of course, considered a blues standard. It's been recorded by several artists, including Stevie Ray Vaughan, who made it part of his repertoire and also named his first album Texas Flood. It's a slow tempo 12-bar blues. Larry Davis wrote it in California in 1955. And the song is credited to Davis and Duke Records arranger, trumpeter, Joseph Scott. Nominally about a flood in Texas. However, Davis very cleverly used it as a metaphor for his relationship problems at the time. So here he is, the man himself. Here is Larry Davis with Texas Flood.

And that was Larry Davis there with Texas Flood. In 1983, Stevie Ray Vaughan recorded Texas Flood for his debut album. The album itself was also titled Texas Flood. He followed Davis's song, although he added several sections of improvised guitar soloing, which nearly doubled the length of the song and provided a showcase for his electric guitar style. Stevie Ray Vaughan's version is listed at number 66 by Rolling Stone magazine in its 100 Greatest Guitar Songs of All Time. So here he is, Stevie Ray Vaughan, with his version of Texas Flood.

was Stevie Ray Vaughan there with Texas Flood. And you're listening to the Blues Cafe with me, Steve James. It's time now for our weekly feature called Joker in the Pack. Every week, this is where I play a tune that's not necessarily blues. It's just a song that I love and I want to share with you. This week's Joker is called On the Road Again by Canned Heat, a song recorded in 1967. It was adapted from earlier blues songs and includes some mid-1960s psychedelic rock elements. So, here it is. Not a blues song, just one I love, and I wanted to share it with you. It's Canned Heat and On the Road Again.

Well, there it was. That was Canned Heat there with On the Road Again. And that particular song was my joker in the pack this week. A song that's not blues, just one I love, and I wanted to share it with you. So hope you enjoyed that one with me. And it's time now for a second tune from my artist of the week, Beth Hart. From her You Still Got Me album. Here is Beth Hart with Little Heartbreak Girl.

And that was Beth Hart there with Little Heartbreak Girl. And Beth Hart has been my Artist of the Week this week. John Mayle was born 29th of November 1933 and is an English blues singer, guitarist, organist and songwriter whose musical career had spanned over 60 years. In the 1960s, he was the founder of John Mayle and the Blues Breakers, a band which has counted among its members some of the most famous blues and blues rock musicians. Crusade is the fourth album by John Mayle and the Blues Breakers. It was released on the 1st of September 1967 on Decca Records. Crusade was produced by Mike Vernon. The album was the first recordings of the then 18-year-old guitarist Mick Taylor. So here is John Mayle and the Blues Breakers with a great song called The Death of J.B. Lenoir.

was John Mayall and the Blues Breakers with a song called The Death of J.B. Lenoir. Charlie Musselwhite was born January the 31st, 1944, and is an American blues harmonica player and a band leader, who came to prominence along with Mike Bloomfield and Paul Butterfield and Elvin Bishop as a pivotal figure in helping to revive the Chicago blues movement of the 1960s. Released in 1990 on his Ace of Harps album, here is Charlie Musselwhite with The Blues Overtook Me.

And that was Charlie Musselwhite there with a song called The Blues Overtook Me. However, looking up at the clock, I'm going to have to bring today's show to a close. My name's Steve James and you've been listening to my Blues Cafe. So thank you for joining me for the last hour. It's been my pleasure to bring the blues to you. So have a great week and stay safe. And I'm going to catch you the same time, same place next week for some more great blues. And to play us out of the show, here is Ronnie Earl and the Broadcasters with a song called Change Is Gonna Come. My name's Steve James and I'm going to catch you very soon.

0: And now, at the top of the hour, news from Sky. Just a reminder, Malta and Gozo are 1 hour ahead of the UK.
1: From the Sky News Centre at 7, the Ukrainian president's in Downing Street for talks with Sir Keir Starmer and the leaders of Germany and France about ending the war with Russia. Last week, the Russian president, Vladimir Putin, rejected a proposal for face-to-face talks. John Foreman is a former British military diplomat who served in Moscow and Kyiv and says they'll have a few main topics to focus on.
2: Air defences, economic support, tightening sanctions, clamping down on those who are trying to avoid sanctions on Russia, as well as what can Ukraine and what experience can Ukraine share with Europe to help protect European borders.
1: J.D. Vance has been told he was wrong to blame the murder of student Henry Novak on mass migration. The Deputy Prime Minister says he's spoken to the Vice President after the victim was falsely accused by his attacker of racism and was arrested as he lay dying on the street. Davinderit Singh from the Sikh Foundation says politicians' reactions have consequences.
3: A man went to a gym and a group said, "We're going to hang you from your turban." Children at school, pensioners have been attacked in the park. There are vigilantes out there simply because of the political rhetoric.
1: Three people have been stabbed after reports of a large fight in East London. Police were called to River Road in Barking late last night, where they found three men in their 20s injured. The British company behind ingredients used in many low-sugar foods and drinks could be taken over by a US rival. It's reported a deal for Tate & Lyle, worth around £2.7 billion, could be announced by Ingredient tomorrow. Second seed Alexander Zverev needed five sets to get past Italian Flavio Cobolli to secure his first Grand Slam tennis title at the French Open. The men's singles final lasted over 4 hours at Roland Garros. And F1 Championship leader Kimi Antonelli made it five wins in a row with victory at an eventful Monaco Grand Prix. The race was paused with 10 laps to go due to the breakup of the road surface. That's the latest. I'm Barry Weir.

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Hello and welcome to Digital Blues with me, Ashwin Smythe. Another week, another show and some more great music. Loads to pack in, a fantastic array of new releases. And we started with a single being released as a taster of Carolyn Wonderland's album Truth Is, which comes out on Alligator Records in May. And that CD will be well worth watching and listening to because she is a magnificent talent. And the single, which came out on the 17th, called Sooner or Later. Well, next up, a brand new album and eagerly awaited album from Jennifer Magnus. Love this lady and have loved her for many a year. She has an album that comes out at the end of the month on Blue Elan Records called Back for Me, and this track features Joe Bonamassa and it's called Masterpiece.

Your eyes stay.

Yeah, baby. Three powerful cuts there. First of all, Jennifer Magnus featuring Joe Bonamassa from her album Back for Me and Masterpiece. That was followed by a track from the superb album from Andy Fowler-Lowe called The Invisible Blues Man. Came out in February, but it's an absolute cracking album. And Bright Lights, Big City, the track that he played. And then a band, new name to me, an album that actually came out on CD in 2024, but has now recently been released digitally as well. Kissing the Flint, the name of the band, and Standing on the Fringe of Rooms, the name of the CD, or the album, and the track Penicillin Blues. And we move on now to a contestant at the International Blues Challenge earlier this year in Memphis, Melon Jelly, and they had an album that coincided with their appearance there called The Road to Memphis, and this track is Hold On To Me.

Yes, I hope you're enjoying the music we're playing. I'm enjoying listening to it as I play it, which is nice. I always like it when it's like that. We had three great tracks there from, first of all, Melon Jelly from their album The Road to Memphis and Hold On to Me. And then the Two Bad Jims, one of the IBBA's Picks of the Month for March 2025. Blimey. Come on, Ashwin, you're not that old. The album Over the Hill, a tribute to R.L. Burnside. I absolutely love this album. It came out in November last year, but it's a cracking album, and I just love playing tracks from it. And I played the title track Over the Hill from the Two Bad Jims. And then Will Wilde has a new CD out on the Vistone label group. It's called Blues Is Still Alive, and the track there, Learn How to Love. Well, another of the IBBA picks of the month for this month is Giles Robson and John Primer with their album 10 Chicago Blues Classics, and from that this great instrumental version of Got My Mojo Working.

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1: I'm gonna ask my doctor, baby. I'm gonna ask my doctor for a cure. And she said, you don't need no doctor, boy. You just need to let him boogie.

10 Chicago Blues Classics, one of the IBBA picks of the month for this month, and a great instrumental version of Got My Mojo Working. Then from the Netherlands, the winner of the 2024 European Blues Challenge was Robert Dweef, I'm not sure how to pronounce it. He has an album out called Silver Spoon, and from that came All Night Long. And then the Jake Legg Jug Band live at Green Note and Ellie Speed, and we finished with Bob Corritore and Friends featuring Nora Jean and the title track from his album Doing the Shout. And I leave you with a track from my good friend Raymond Gruss, and he has teamed up, been to Cuba and recorded a new album which is called I Left My Blues in Santiago de Cuba, which will come out later this year, but just released is this single with 94-year-old Nancy Maura and Raymond Gruss. Fabulous. This is called Paul.

What a gorgeous track that is. That's from Nancy Maurer and the Ramon Goose. It's called Porquet, and it comes from the album I Left My Heart, or I Left My Blues in Santiago de Cuba. And I leave you with a little snatch of Heads Up from Papa Chubby's new release called I Love Freddie King. Thanks for your company. I'll be back same time next week. Bye.

0: Top of the hour, time for some international news from Sky. Just a reminder, the UK is 1 hour behind Malta and Gozo.
1: From the Sky News Centre at 8, Volodymyr Zelensky says freezing the current battlefield lines with Russia is the quickest way to peace.
2: To stay where we stay, it meant to give people of Ukraine more possibilities to save their children and soldiers come back. And I think this is important for us.
1: The Ukrainian president says he wants to stop the war in a way which will mean a long-lasting end to the fighting. He's met Sir Keir Starmer and the leaders of France and Germany in Downing Street to discuss how they can best protect Europe. A developing story tonight in Denmark's friendly against Ukraine has been abandoned after Christian Eriksen collapsed on the pitch. The former Spurs and Manchester United midfielder is understood to be conscious. He previously suffered a cardiac arrest and had to be resuscitated on the pitch while playing Finland in 2021. JD Vance has been told he was wrong to blame the murder of student Henry Novak on mass migration. The Deputy Prime Minister says he's spoken to the US Vice President after the 18-year-old victim was falsely accused by his attacker of racism and was arrested as he lay dying. Donald Trump's told US media a peace deal with Iran is very close. The American president also revealed he thinks Iran's supreme leader, who's thought to be in hiding, is very seriously injured. Sport and German Alexander Zverev has won the French Open tennis. He enjoyed a dramatic 5-set victory over Flavio Cobolli. Meanwhile, Serena Williams insists she's not putting any pressure on herself on her return to the sport. The 23-time Grand Slam champion will compete in the doubles tournament at Queen's Club on Tuesday after 4 years away.
3: I hit with Vicky twice and today I felt a lot better off the ground. I felt a lot better everywhere. Yeah, so it felt like, okay, it's riding a bike up a hill, but yeah, enjoying the ride.
1: And Lewis Hamilton finished second at the Monaco Grand Prix behind F1 championship leader Kimi Antonelli. That's the latest. I'm Barry Weir.
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Hi there, and a warm welcome to Just Jazz with me, Steve Hart. Hope you had a cool week, and looking forward to Christmas. Boy, it's getting so quick, isn't it? It really is. All right, lovely to have you company. Lovely selection of music for you in today's Just Jazz show. My last one for 2023. Here's Houston Person, and I'll let you know.

from an absolutely wonderful album called Reminiscing at Rudy's, Houston Person, track 8, and a lovely number called I'll Let You Know. And you probably get the tin of Quality Street, you know, the typical Christmas tin of sweets, you know, that tradition is decades old. But boy, aren't the tins getting smaller? And the price doesn't change. I think they've actually gone up. But when I was a kid in the 70s, the tin of Quality Street was about 8 inches deep, and it was huge, and the sweets would last well into the new year. Even a whole family dipping into the tin. It was such a huge tin, so deep, and lovely stuff. And now you get this plastic container, same kind of hexagonal shape, but it's now plastic, and it's about 3 inches deep, and the sweets are gone by, you know, Christmas Eve. Oh, and disappointing, really. What's your favourite one? My favourite one is that long toffee thing, which I really do always search for those ones. Not into the creamy coffee things or strawberry fondant stuff. It's all a bit too sweet for me, but I do like a good toffee. Just Jazz with me, Steve Hart. Cindy Bradley, love this one, for the call in you.

0: a lovely, cool sound. Johnny Britt, along with Blair Bryant. The track is called Ocean Waves, and it's from a superb album called After We Play.
1: Just Jazz.
0: Oh, nice.

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Superb website. Find out about the band and their tour dates as well. It's all there. If you want to find out about me, I'm sure you do, you can go to SteveHartMedia.com. The James Taylor Quartet. Love this band. Superb stuff. You know this one. Gotta give it up.

taking us back to 1980. Super sound there from Jeff Lorber and a track called Lava Lands. Lovely stuff.

From the album Front and Center, Volume 1, the track is called Royal Garden Blues, and that is, of course, Owen Broder. Good stuff. Just Jazz with me, Steve Hart. Going back with Bob James, The Steamin' Feeling.

taking us all the way back. Great sound from Bob James on Just Jazz and the steaming feeling. A classic now from Ronnie Jordan. You know this one. So what?

such a cool sound, even now, years after it was made. Ronnie Jordan, So What? And that one is from the number one jazz album. Got that album years and years and years ago. Still play it. Lovely stuff. That's it from me for this edition of Just Jazz and for this year. In fact, I'm taking summer off. As you know, I'm in Australia, in Melbourne, and I'm going to take summer off, and I'll be back in February. Have yourself a wonderful Christmas and a super new year. Look after yourself and look after your friends and family. And I'm going to leave you with George Benson, The Lady in My Life. Love this little track. Hope you like it too. See you next time around on Just Jazz.

0: From the Sky News Centre at 9, some breaking news tonight. And Iran has fired missiles at Israel for the first time since a ceasefire was announced in the Middle East conflict. The Israeli military says it's trying to intercept them and is preparing for further action in the coming hours. Iran had repeatedly warned it would respond if Israel carried out strikes on Beirut, which it did earlier, claiming to have targeted a Hezbollah command centre. The Ukrainian president has thanked the UK for helping him increase pressure on Russia for its aggression. He's meeting the Prime Minister and the leaders of Germany and France in Downing Street. Volodymyr Zelensky also claims Vladimir Putin isn't being honest about his intentions to put an end to the fighting.
1: I think he gives signal that he's ready, and he gave signals to American president. He wants, but Ukrainians don't want. But really, we know he want to win in this terrible war.
0: Denmark's team doctor says Christian Eriksen is doing well after collapsing in a friendly against Ukraine. The midfielder previously suffered a cardiac arrest on the pitch against Finland at Euro 2020. There's going to be a full review into the laws which allow people to carry ceremonial knives. Some have called for Sikhs to lose the right to carry a kirpan, which police think was used by Vikram Digwa, who killed 18-year-old Henry Nowak. Dabindrajit Singh is from the Sikh Federation.
2: As the prosecutor said, this is not about Sikhism, this isn't about racism, it's about murder. And Digwa murdered Henry, and he therefore deserves exactly what he got. But the Sikh community don't deserve what we're getting from politicians.
0: Second seed Alexander Zverev needed five sets to get past Italian Flavio Cabolli to secure his first Grand Slam tennis title at the French Open. The men's singles lasted for over 4 hours. And F1 Championship leader Kimi Antonelli made it five victories in a row. He won an eventful Monaco Grand Prix earlier. That's the latest. I'm Barry Weir.
3: 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Just a reminder, the UK is 1 hour behind Malta and Gozo.
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2: 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They always sing in their accents. 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It's very cute.
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4: Pete, I've been listening to Gozo Radio. 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

Is Gonzo with Gozo. Well, here's a geography lesson, kids. Gonzo is a wee island in the middle of the Med. I love the place. And Gozo is mates with Kermit and Miss Piggy. 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